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0: One of the great songs of the past 6 months. Ella has backed it up with another ripper, Be Her, Ella Langley. 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She drank

0: If you can get out and enjoy some sunshine today, do it, because cloudy, showery conditions both Saturday and Sunday. 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
1: Lyndall, you roused on me. I'm in trouble because I didn't notice something about you.
2: Well, I paid a lot of money for this hair to cover my greys, and I even cut 2 inches off it, and you were completely oblivious to the fact, yes?
1: Well, I'm not the only oblivious one, mate. I've changed something about myself, and you still haven't said anything, and it's been days. Stop looking me up and down. I'll reveal all when we're back. 5:30 Monday here at Wagering 6.9.

0: sunny across the Illawarra today on our way to 20 degrees. 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Hi, my name is Dino. Looking forward to seeing Oz Icons. The boys are back at the Illawarra Yacht Club this Saturday night, featuring a bunch of ex-sporting legends, including NRL great Wayne Pearce, who plays a mean guitar and sings pretty good. You'll be impressed. It's a great band, Oz Icons. You can check them out at the Yachty tomorrow night. Ideas on other stuff to do around the Illawarra this weekend, just check out the Wave 96.5 social. 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

0: 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Then we're back to it with Harry and Morgan Wallen. 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
15: Mostly sunny, top of 18 today. Dave Clark with the 11 o'clock update. Unanderra man who was already on parole has been locked up after an incident involving nurses at Wollongong Hospital. The Merc says the 38-year-old threw a bin at medical staff on the night of Sunday, July 12, what appears to be a response to being asked to wait for treatment at the hospital's ED. The man fronted Wollongong local court on August 11, pleaded guilty to two counts of assaulting a frontline health worker. Transport Safety Bureau Chief has explained the latest scare at Sydney Airport, which is the third near miss in 3 weeks. This time, a Virgin flight to Perth was cleared to take off on Sunday morning, even though there was a Qantas plane on the runway at the time. Angus Mitchell has told Nine it was lucky the Virgin pilots were on the ball.
16: Pilots of the aircraft about to takeoff have realised the situation and have rejected the takeoff. Now, at the same time, air traffic control have realised the situation and have cancelled the takeoff. So it was well managed, but it shouldn't have happened in the first place.
15: The PM has told Donald Trump he wants to see an end to the war in the Middle East. The US president phoning Anthony Albanese last night for the first time in months, talking a range of issues, including tariffs, AUKUS and Pacific alliances. The PM expressing Australia's view on Iran.
17: Iran shouldn't be allowed to have nuclear weapons. That represents a huge risk. They have not just engaged with the United States and Israel, but have launched attacks on a range of countries in the region, including the UAE.
15: 27 new Safe Work New South Wales inspectors will be rolled out across the state. 13 of those will cover regional areas like the Illawarra and the South Coast. Minister for Work, Health and Safety Sophie Kotzis says they include five who bring expertise in areas like psychology, workers' comp and anti-bullying.
18: In the Illawarra, South Coast and in regional New South Wales, we will have 13 new inspectors in addition to the existing inspectors we have, and we will have a couple based in the Shoalhaven, Illawarra.
15: Also today, changed traffic conditions for motorists travelling through the Mount Ousley Interchange project from next Monday, and the deaths of more than 60 Aussies are thought to be linked to weight loss jabs.
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15: The Roosters have leapfrogged the Panthers to move to top of the NRL table for the first time in 5 years after coming away with a 12-6 win in last night's showdown. The Chooks are now in the box seat to win the minor premiership with just three rounds left. Australia on the back foot heading into day two of the opening test against Bangladesh in Darwin. The tourists resuming at 1 for 96 a short time ago after the Aussies were all out for 198 yesterday. Veteran Steve Smith admits they need to lift.
19: Yeah, hopefully we can take a few early ones and get ourselves back in this game.
15: And this weekend is mental health round for Football South Coast as they team up with Talk To Me Bro. Their reps will be at a number of matches across the region as they support the new partnership. Men's Premier League matches this weekend include Tarawana and Berkeley, along with Helensburgh and Wollongong United. We'll check Wave 96.5 weather next.
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14: 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Weather.
15: Mostly sunny today, top of 18. Showers across the weekend, tops around 17. Right out is 17 in Shell Cove on Wave 96.5.
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2: 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She's got two kids under six. They're just full-on soccer nuts. They're playing all the time, training all the time. Taylor needs a break with this up to $20,000 holiday in Vegas. Taylor Hotz, H-O-T-Z, of Albion Park, putting 30 minutes on the old stopwatch, Taylor, for you to ring and claim your spot to get a step closer to this amazing trip to Vegas to attend the iHeartRadio Music Festival. So if you know Taylor Hotz, maybe you work with her, live on the same street in Albion Park, she needs to call us within 30 minutes. Taylor Hotz, steal my standby. 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
1: 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So I guess our accountant will know what you've been up to.
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2: 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Soccer mum Taylor needs a break in Vegas with this up to $20,000 trip to attend the iHeartRadio Music Festival. Love to get her closer to that, but she's got to ring and claim her spot. Taylor Hotz of Albion Park. If I don't hear from Taylor, we'll open up the phone lines and give you the chance to steal her standby at Wave 96.5. What a power couple. Lady Gaga with Bruno Mars. It plays in minutes, part of the Illawarra's best music at Wave 96.5.
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17: 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We'll see you down here soon. 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
1: 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Sounds old. Let's play some new music instead. New music. 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

0: 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DNA evidence has helped crack a string of historic Wollongong CBD break-ins. 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Then it's the Throwback Lunch. Including the great Garbage and M People. You can sing along in full. We'll play it shortly. 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
14: Good afternoon, Saskia Channing here with you. The Transport Safety Bureau Chief has explained the latest scare at Sydney Airport, which is the third near miss in 3 weeks. This time, a Virgin flight to Perth was cleared to take off on Sunday morning, even though there was a Qantas plane on the runway at the time. Angus Mitchell has told Nine it was lucky the Virgin pilots were on the ball.
15: Pilots of the aircraft about to take off have realised the situation and have rejected the takeoff. Now, at the same time, air traffic control have realised the situation and have cancelled the takeoff. So it was well managed, but it shouldn't have happened in the first place.
14: A major boost for women and children fleeing domestic and family violence in the Illawarra. A new $6.2 million refuge is officially opened in Wollongong, delivered by local organisation SASSI.
16: SASSI, we've developed a Koran cluster refuge that we've called Gunya. Gunya is the Aboriginal word for shelter. So Gunya is made up of 8 individual self-contained units. 7 of them are 2-bedroom units and 1 fully accessible 1-bedroom unit.
14: SASSI CEO Penny Dordoy there. A big funding win for the Reading Writing Hotline. The service, known for its iconic jingle, has been improving literacy and numeracy for over 30 years and is set to continue, with the Albanese government doubling its funding over the next 3 years. Taking a look overseas now, Luigi Mangione is expected to plead guilty in a US federal court case against him. The 28-year-old is accused of stalking and killing US health insurance CEO Brian Thompson in New York. Mangione is due in court Friday local time, but it's not clear which charge or charges he will plead guilty to. He also faces a possible trial in a state case. Back home now, where a 61-year-old man reported missing from Wollongong has been located. And Aussie entertainment icon Johnny Young has died following a short battle with cancer. He was 79 years old.
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14: The Dragons NRLW squad's keen to bounce back from last week's heartbreak when they face off against the Titans on the Gold Coast tomorrow. Coach Nathan Cross says they've been focused on what they can control this week with a little help from the men's coach.
2: But we've got to tidy up some areas. One of those is our goal line defence. Done a lot of work on that this week. We've had Youngie come in and talk to the girls this week and actually do some skills and drills with the girls around it. So they took a lot out of that. We'll work on that again tonight, and then hopefully we can implement it on Saturday.
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14: Clear skies across the Illawarra today. Top temps of around 18 degrees. A shower or two tomorrow. Tops of 17 degrees. Sunday, more rain and 17 again. The wet weather sticking around into the start of next week. Right now it's 18 degrees in Helensburg and 19 in Dapto on Wave 96.5.
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0: Afternoon, you got to, you know, behind the scenes, these guys wrote some of the big hits for acts like Toni Braxton, Babyface and Shanice back in the 90s. They took a bit of time out to take this to number one. 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

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Imagine a throwback concert where you get nothing but gear like this performed live. The great Wendy Matthews bringing her show to the Oaks Hotel tomorrow night. Okay, the Oaks Hotel, Albion Park Rail. 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Or if you want to get in, I can sort that out for you. 4275 1965 if you'd like a couple of free tickets to see Wendy Matthews. It's Duran Duran now on the Throwback Lunch. 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

0: 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You can get me on 4275-1965. Handing out some concert tickets.
1: Yeah, just ringing up for the tickets for Wendy Matthews.
0: You want a night out at the Oaks Hotel?
1: Yeah.
0: Hi, what's your name?
1: Derek.
0: Derek, Wendy Matthews is there tomorrow night. Her amazing voice, her incredible band, and you're there front and centre. Congratulations.
1: Thank you very much. That'd be great. Need a night out.
0: Well, enjoy. The Oaks is certainly the place to have a top night. All right, we've got some more Wendy Matthews tickets to go after 2 o'clock this afternoon. Playing the latest hit for Beeb shortly. Next, though, we track down the Wave 96.5 Roadrunners. 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
5: 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We're hitting the roads across the Illawarra today with a huge stack of freebies. 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

0: 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There's some information being leaked overnight in relation to Sabrina Carpenter. Apparently, she's looking at doing a show at Wembley Stadium next year. What's Wembley hold? 90,000 people. Do you want the house tour? Sabrina with her latest house tour. We'll get to that in a tick. Part of the Illawarra's best music. 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

0: 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The Chooks sit atop of the NRL ladder as we speak right now, following that win last night against the Panthers. We'll get you across all things NRL shortly with Saskia, Wave 96.5 News, Sport and Weather. Sam Fender and Olivia Dean together in minutes. And a flashback from the prayer, the Paisley one, Prince. It's all part of the Illawarra's Bears music. 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
10: Good afternoon, Saskia Channing here with you. Penny Wong is using a speech in Sydney to push back against monoculturalism. The Foreign Minister is speaking at the Lowy Institute today, arguing the monoculturalism pushed by One Nation is a threat to national security. It comes as Prime Minister Anthony Albanese praises Australia's multiculturalism as a strength.
11: When there's so much turmoil in the world, I want the world to look at Australia and our success and to continue to bring people together rather than seek to divide.
10: The government is walking a tightrope as it weighs deporting visa overstayers as part of a planned migration overhaul. The ADF has joined the search for an 18-year-old who's been missing for 3 days in a national park to our west in the Southern Highlands. Specialist police have been deployed to Nuttai National Park in the search for Lily Hooper, who left her Oakdale home on Wednesday. Gambling ads could soon face major new restrictions. Canberra's proposed reforms would ban betting ads during live sport, on jerseys and at stadiums, while strengthening the national self-exclusion register bet stop. Member for Cunningham, Alison Burns, says the goal is to reduce harm while still allowing responsible gambling.
6: I've heard so many heartbreaking stories from people in my electorate throughout this debate about what problem gambling has done to them or to someone that they love. People have told me about family members gambling away homes, marriages breaking down, serious mental health impacts, and devastatingly, lives lost to suicide.
10: The medical regulator is investigating more than 60 Australian deaths that are potentially linked to popular weight loss drugs. The TGA is also investigating the severe side effects suffered by almost 3,000 people who've used the medication. However, the agency has told the Daily Telegraph the reports don't prove the medications were the cause of those deaths. And tributes are flowing for popular entertainer Johnny Young, who's lost his brief battle with pancreatic cancer. Known as the creator of Young Talent Time, Young was also host of the iconic show, helping elevate stars including Tina Arena. He was 79 years old.
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10: The Dragons are reportedly willing to listen to offers for up to four players as the club continues its rebuild. News Corp claims the Red V's looking at moving on Clint Gutherson, Kyle Flanagan, Daniel Atkinson and Moses Sully. It's understood both Gutherson and Sully have indicated they want to stay and fight for their spots. Bangladesh is on the verge of taking a first-inning lead against Australia in Darwin. The visitors have reached 2 for 181 at lunch on day two of the test, trailing by just 17 runs. Josh Hazlewood claiming the Aussies' only wicket of the morning. And it's another big weekend of Illawarra Rugby Union action. The Tech Tars clash with Camden. Kiama travels to Campbelltown and Shoalhaven hosts the Vikings, while Bowral gets the week off with the bye.
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10: Clear skies across the Illawarra today. Top temps of around 18 degrees. A shower or two tomorrow. Tops of 17 degrees. Sunday, more rain and 17 again. The wet weather sticking around into the start of next week. Right now it's 17 degrees in Kiama and in Thirroul on Wave 96.5.
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Benson Boone, Snoop Dogg, so many great acts performing live. Larissa Arnold has done just that. Larissa Arnold of Windang has registered. She'd love to see Benson Boone. All right, Larissa, here's your chance. 30 minutes to ring me back and claim your spot on the standby list. If you know Larissa Arnold of Windang, get her onto us. 4275-1965. If we don't hear from her within 30 minutes, your chance to steal her standby from Wave 96.5.

0: beautiful and sunny across the Illawarra, 20 degrees at Windang. Today's the day to enjoy the sun if you can. Cloudy and kind of showery conditions both Saturday and Sunday across the weekend. It's Wave 96.5 and Dino, the Ginger Genius. Got his latest hit with Martin Garrix soon. Let's check in on this $20,000 holiday to Vegas.
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0: Okay, Windang, I need your help. Windang, I need Larissa Arnold. She lives at Windang. I need her to call me within, I've got about 15 minutes or so left here. Larissa Arnold to claim her spot on the standby list for the trip to Vegas to attend the iHeartRadio Music Festival. I need Larissa Arnold on 4275-1965. No Larissa in 15 minutes. We open up the phone lines, give you the chance to steal the standby. 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
2: 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To go on the standby listing.
3: 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Well, you've rung me back within 30 minutes, so you're now on the standby list. You're a step closer to this amazing trip to Las Vegas.
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3: 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That's not a bad way to wrap up the week on a Friday, is it?
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2: 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It's me. 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
3: 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Keep your toes crossed as well.
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0: 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Wollongong is set to pause tomorrow to mark VP Day, Victory in the Pacific. 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Going to check in with Saskia, get the latest news, sport and weather. Then we're back to it with a throwback. Get ready for Whitesnake. Here I go again. And the latest hit for Ariana Grande. Getting you through to knock off time on a Friday. 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
15: Good afternoon, Saskia Channing here with you. Women and children fleeing domestic and family violence now have access to a new $6.2 million refuge in Wollongong. Kira MP Ryan Park says the service is a vital lifeline.
16: Safe accommodation can be a lifeline for women and children experiencing domestic violence. And this service will greatly improve the way we support families across the Illawarra and Shoalhaven.
15: Safety at Sydney Airport is back under the spotlight after it was revealed a Virgin flight to Perth was cleared for takeoff on Sunday, even though a Qantas plane was on the runway at the time. The Transport Safety Bureau was concerned it hadn't been briefed, but Air Services Australia CEO Rob Sharp says they're confident the incident didn't meet the threshold for reporting.
17: But we will work closely with the ATSB because there are some data points that still need to be resolved and clarified, and we look forward to any learnings that emerge from that particular incident.
15: Australian Defence Force personnel have joined the search for an 18-year-old girl who's disappeared while hiking in the Southern Highlands. Lily Hooper hasn't been seen since Wednesday when she told her family she was planning a solo hike in the Nuttai National Park. Specialist police rescue coordinators are directing the search today, with trail bike riders also assisting. And Kiama Council is again calling for Jamboree Mountain Road to be taken over by the state government following Wednesday night's fatal truck crash. Mayor Cameron McDonald says the road should be reclassified as a regional road, arguing council lacks the resources to make the winding route as safe as the community expects.
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15: The Dragons are the favourites going into Sunday's match against the Tigers for possibly the first time this season. But can they go back-to-back after last week's win over Cronulla? Young gun Jacob Webster is staying focused.
18: I don't think there's pressure. I think we just have to execute what we've worked hard all week to do.
15: The Illawarra Steelers are back on home turf tomorrow with New South Wales Women's Premiership finals hopes on the line against the West's Tigers. The Steelers sitting equal fourth with just three rounds remaining. And it's round 16 of Group 7 Rugby League this weekend with plenty on the line across the competition. Tomorrow sees the Superoos host the Gorillas while the Magpies take on the Stingrays. Then on Sunday, it's the Knights v Jets, Sharks v Eagles and Bulldogs v Lions.
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4: 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Weather.
15: Clear skies across the Illawarra today. Top temps of around 18 degrees. A shower or two tomorrow. Tops of 17 degrees. Sunday, more rain and 17 again. The wet weather sticking around into the start of next week. Right now, it's 17 degrees in Bulleye and 18 in Albion Park on Wave 96.5.
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Wave 96.5, Wendy Matthews started her singing career doing background vocals on big hits through the 80s. Bands like The Models, then she joined the Absent Friends, then took on her own solo career. Love Wendy Matthews, what a voice. She's going to be at the Oaks Hotel, Albion Park Rail, tomorrow night. 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
1: Yes, I'm ringing for the Wendy Matthews ticket.
0: Oh, how good is Wendy?
1: Oh, do you know what? I've seen it and I'm like, frig, I really want to go watch her. She has an amazing voice.
0: Right on cue. Hey, what's your name?
1: Oh, Melissa.
0: Where are you from?
1: Dang.
0: Oh, the Dang. We love the Dang. All right. Well, you can take the trip from the Dang all the way, to Albion Park.
1: Fantastic.
0: Saturday night, you are there. Tomorrow night, Mel. So, look, enjoy Wendy Matthews, eh?
1: Thank you very much. Appreciate it. Have a good weekend.
0: 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Taylor Swift plays in minutes. 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

0: Five 96.5's Mick handing out the final of his prestigious Top Gongs this afternoon. Voting will close at 3 o'clock on the Illawarra's Best Palmy. Seeing a lot of votes coming in for the Oak Flats Bowling Club. I know Chef Adrian does his palmies with immense pride. So vote for the best palmy. Jump onto the Wave 96.5 socials. That's got to close at 3 o'clock. Thanks to WGA, helping to keep the Illawarra's premium hospitality venues moving. It's another Mick Top Gong here at Wave 96.5. Oh, it's good to have Bruno back with some fresh music. 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

0: 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The latest for G Flip, Counting Crows. 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
2: 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First with the Illawarra's traffic.
14: M1, busy southbound. Units are into Berkeley. And then northbound slows the M1 into Fig Tree approaching the avenue. Memorial Drive, busy both ways approaching Taraji Road through Taraji. Fairmeadow, the Princess Highway, busy Elliott's Road. 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That's those traffic on Wave 96.5, the Illawarra's best music.
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15: Good afternoon, Saskia Channing here with you. The Prime Minister says any near misses at any Australian airport should be reported immediately. It follows confirmation of a third incident at Sydney Airport in a fortnight, with the Transport Safety Bureau not told until yesterday, 4 days after it happened. Anthony Albanese says the highest standards need to be upheld.
16: People who use aviation expect to do it safely. The Minister has met, I know, with Sydney Airport and with the authorities, and we'll continue to make sure that we are very vigilant indeed.
15: This week's fatal crash on Jamboree Mountain Road has reignited calls for major changes to the stretch. Kiama Council is urging Transport for New South Wales to take over management of the road, saying a string of serious accidents shows more needs to be done. Drivers are also being reminded heavy vehicles are prohibited from using the route. Canberra is pushing ahead with what it calls Australia's strongest gambling reform package yet. Cunningham MP Alison Burns has backed the bills, saying they'll help cut children's exposure to betting ads.
17: And we know that sport has become far too linked with gambling. Everyone should be able to enjoy sport without gambling being treated as an inevitable part of it. Our changes seek to break that link between sport and betting and minimise the exposure that children have to the harms of gambling advertising.
15: Hazard reduction burns have been accelerated across the state as New South Wales braces for a season of elevated fire danger. Burns have been increased by 21% since July last year. Authorities have warned of challenging conditions ahead with above average temperatures and low rainfall. And tributes are flowing for Australian entertainment icon Johnny Young following his death at the age of 79. The Young Talent Time host passing away after a short battle with pancreatic cancer. He leaves behind his wife, three children, seven grandchildren and two great-grandchildren.
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15: Celebrations in the top end for Bangladesh. They've taken a first innings lead over Australia on day two of the first cricket test and have a star in the making.
18: Tanzim Hassan Tamim. Remember that name. He's a young cricketer of outstanding talents. Only second test, he makes 100 in no less hostile territory than Australia.
15: On seven there, the visitors on 3 for 260 a short time ago, a lead of 62 runs. And competition leaders Coromel put their seven-game winning streak on the line this weekend in Harrigan Cup action, the Cougars facing off against Collegians, with both sides chasing a top two finish. Meantime, Wests are up against Sutherland Loftus and Dapto hosts the Rule.
13: Harrigan Ford Yalla, the Illawarra's number one Ford dealer. 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Weather.
15: Clear skies across the Illawarra today. Top temps of around 18 degrees. A shower or two tomorrow. Tops of 17 degrees. Sunday, more rain and 17 again. The wet weather sticking around into the start of next week. Right now, it's 17 degrees in Coromel and 18 in Shell Harbour on Wave 96.5.
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19: Oh, hello. I'm in all sorts. I'm excited, but I'm also sad. It's the very last day of my Top Gongs. It's been a fun week. It's been a hectic week. Nine businesses, crown champion, Top Gong. All thanks to you. We got one final one to go. Best Palmy, where is it headed in the Illawarra? We will find out before 5 o'clock. Yeah, I've had a lot of fun. Again, thank you to WGA for jumping on board with it. Thank you to you as well. I've got a bunch of stats. I'll tell you some stats very shortly too about how cool this entire campaign has been. But speaking of cool campaigns,
13: Club Windang, live and loving it. The place to be.
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19: 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If we say it, you got half an hour to call us back. If you don't, you're out. Anyone can call and steal your standby. I am looking for Chris Piemont. PYMONT from Lake Illawarra. Chris, 30-minute timer starts. My guy, 4275. Oh, my girl. My friend, 4275-1965. Chris Piemont or Piemont from Lake Illawarra. 4275-1965. 30-minute timer has started. It is all thanks to Club Windang, live and loving it. The place to be. 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A trip to Vegas worth up to $20,000 could be yours.

0: 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We are looking for Chris Pierrmont of Lake Illawarra to get them on the standby list.
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2: 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So I guess our accountant will know what you've been up to.
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0: Yes, Chris has not called yet. Still have 15 minutes. We're very lenient with a half an hour. I saw a few people calling a bit prematurely. No, we got to give Chris half an hour. So 15 more minutes. And then if Chris is a no-show, then you can steal their standby, all right? Tickets to the iHeartRadio Music Festival. We want to send you over to Las Vegas, $3,000 spending money. The lineup is massive. Not only do you have the likes of megastars in the form of Snoop Dogg, Goo Goo Dolls, Cardi B, Benson Boone, but you've also got Zara Larsson, who is in a resurgence. I live my day, I should do what's the last, live my day, I We all remember this from about 10 years ago, all right? Lush Life. And Zara Larsson kind of just stuck around in the background, still making music. And in the last year, she has absolutely popped off. So much so that she is the most talked about artist from the recent Lollapalooza in Chicago. My TikTok feed has just been filled with her performing. Her control, it's incredible. I'd love to see her live. She is a performer. So much so, actually, if you Google Zara Larsson, dolphins jump across the screen. It's fantastic. You could be seeing them live. Zara Larsson at the iHeartRadio Music Festival. You got to get yourself on the standby list. It is all thanks to Club Windang. However, right now, we are still looking for Chris Pierrmont of Lake Illawarra. Chris, you got to call 4275-1965. Either anyone can steal your standby on Wave 96.5.
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0: 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I forgot to say her new single, Midnight Sun, the one that everyone's raving about, I am going to play it for you. 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Okay. 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

0: and Young Cannibals on Wave 96.5. Mick driving you home, playing the Illawarra's best music. That 30-minute timer is officially up. Have we found who I'm looking for?
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1: Steal my standby.
0: We were wanting to head out to Lake Illawarra. I was looking for Chris Pimont of Lake Illawarra fame. I wanted to get them on the standby list, head on over to Las Vegas, you know, a holiday worth up to $20,000 in their entry. They even said, my wife would love to see Lainey Wilson live. It would be an awesome experience to see it in Vegas, once in a lifetime opportunity. And I am proud to say that with 2 seconds left on the clock, Chris Pimont, here he is.
4: Hello.
0: Oh, Chris, that you had me on the ropes, mate.
4: Oh, just listening to you.
0: Oh, were you not listening to me like for the last half an hour when I was saying your name?
4: No, I must have been at the park.
0: Oh, I thought you were about to say at the pub.
4: No.
0: At the pub looking after the little one?
4: Yeah.
0: That's all right, Chris. I can hear us on an echo. You might have the radio on in the background. You're a bit flustered. We've just made it in. You've scraped in by the skin of your teeth. I'll let you get back to dad duties. But, Chris, well done, mate. You've just made it on through. You're on the standby list.
4: Thank you.
0: Well done. My gosh. Just before I said the timer is up, Chris called. My heart dropped. I was like, oh, my gosh. That's how it's done. That's how it's done. All right. Doesn't matter when you get on the standby list, as long as you get on it. You need to register at our website first, though, wavefm.com.au. Then listen out for your name. Lyndall and Crammy have the next name. They've got to call at 7 a.m. Monday morning. You could win your way to Las Vegas, Sin City, for the second time this year with a holiday worth up to $20,000, all thanks to Club Windang, live and loving it. The place to be. It's all right here on Wave 96.5.
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5: 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First with the Illawarra's traffic.
6: In Unanderra, the M1 Princes Motorway seeing extensive delays in both directions approaching Five Islands Road. In Blackbutt, New Lake Entrance Road moving quite slowly westbound into the Oak Flats Interchange. Taroji Memorial Drive congested in all directions at Taroji Road. Census night was Tuesday, the 11th of August. There's still time to complete. 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That's the latest traffic on Wave 96.5, the Illawarra's best music.
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0: morning, Bandit. It's Wave 96.5. Hello, it is Mick hanging out with you, driving you home, getting you ever so closer to the weekend. And, oh, boy, there's plenty to do.
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0: Plenty of musicals, plenty of performances, plenty of gigs. Avalanche is on tomorrow, Centro CBD, right there in Wollongong. High energy ABBA tribute show with audience participation and all the hits. It's from 6:30 till 10:30. Tickets are $84, from $84, I should say, for dinner and a show. 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That's Avalanche tomorrow. Also on this weekend on Sunday, Bon Jovi live at Dicey Riley's, of course. Dicey Riley's, the Top Gong winner for best pub, is voted for by you. A tribute to Bon Jovi. It's on Sunday, 4 p.m. Finish the weekend the right way. There is also something on at IPAC. I believe it's called Heartbreak Hotel. 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We've all had one, so why not watch it happen to someone else up on stage? 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I can't believe it. I'm on air. No, I was so excited when I saw this thing a couple of weeks ago. And then when I checked the roster and I'm live and I'm like, no. So you got to go for me, okay? 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And more importantly, the 15 minutes puppy playtime. 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
13: 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First with the Illawarra's traffic.
14: And one, slightly behind the Uni, West Wollongong, Winville picking up, then slows again, Unanzerra down towards Berkeley. Northbound slows up to Figtree, approaching the Avenue. Avenue busy westbound onto Princess Highway. Oak Flats busy southbound, New Lake Entrance Road, Piney Drive. Well, I pass steady both ways, Princess Highway. Every minute of every day, a child is admitted to hospital. 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Donate today at starlight.org.au. That's today's traffic on Wave 96.5, the Illawarra's best music.
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16: Good afternoon, Saskia Channing here with you. Investigations are underway into the latest near miss at Sydney Airport. This time it was a Virgin flight to Perth that was forced to abort its takeoff on Sunday morning after being cleared to depart while a Qantas plane was on the runway. Transport Safety Bureau Chief Angus Mitchell has told Nine they're looking at one angle as a possible cause.
17: We understand that there was some training or supervision taking place in the tower at the time. Now, what role that may have played, we're unsure at this point.
16: A major boost for victim survivors in the Illawarra. A new multi-million dollar refuge is now open in Wollongong for women and children affected by domestic and family violence. Minister for Women Jodie Harrison says a range of accommodation options will meet diverse family needs.
18: This is as a result of $6.2 million investment from the New South Wales government and as part of our wider Core and Cluster program to provide housing for women and children as they leave domestic and family violence.
16: Emergency services, land managers and government agencies are meeting today to review the state's readiness ahead of the next bushfire season. Minister Jihad Dib says it's more important than ever this year, given we're in the middle of an El Nino event.
19: We're concerned about El Nino. Of course, we're seeing what's happening in the Northern Hemisphere, and we know that it's going to be a hotter than average summer. We know it's also going to be drier than average. Now, those conditions combined are pretty good when it comes to fires, and we just need to make sure that we can try and stop that as much as we possibly can.
16: Investors are leaving the housing market. Figures from the Bureau of Statistics show the number of investor loans taken out in the June quarter has fallen almost 9%. Construction loans for new properties have actually increased. And Kiama's iconic New Year's Eve fireworks are a step closer to going ahead. The sponsorship campaign has now raised $91,000 of its 100 grand target, with several businesses throwing their support behind the Sky Show. Council says it's on the home straight to securing the event for another year.
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16: Bangladesh have the Aussies on the ropes late in the second day of the first test in Darwin. The visitors sitting on 4 for 300 in their first dig, a lead of 102 runs. The Dragons NRLW side's out to put last week's disappointment behind them when they tackle the Titans on the Gold Coast tomorrow. Coach Nathan Cross says the squad's had some extra guidance this week from his NRL counterpart, Dean Young.
20: He could see the heartbreak and where it went wrong, and he put his hand up. He said, hey, what about if I come down and do a drill that I do for the NRL boys and the girls? I think at times it's great to have a different voice, and particularly someone a youngie's ilk and standing in the game. Landed really well. They practiced it well. We'll practice it again tonight. Put into practice on Saturday.
16: And a full weekend of Group 7 Rugby League is locked in across the South Coast. The Superoos and Gorillas headlining tomorrow's action alongside the Magpies and Stingrays. Sunday's matches feature the Knights and Jets, Sharks and Eagles, and Bulldogs and Lions.
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15: 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Weather.
16: Remaining fine into the evening. Temps getting down to a low of around 12 degrees tonight. A shower or two tomorrow. Tops of 17 degrees. Sunday, more rain and 17 again. Right now, it's 17 degrees in Fairymeadow and 16 in Gerringong on Wave 96.5.
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0: Oh, this is the hour that we hand out our final Top Gong as voted for by you. You have been voting constantly over the past 2 weeks on our Facebook and Instagram for various categories. And our last one, Best Palmy, will award that Top Gong. The Wave 96.5 Roadrunners will head out with the goods very, very shortly. I've actually got some stats around it too as to how many votes, how the distance between every winner. I'll tell you all them. You know what, I'll tell you them after we play the Illawarra's Easiest Quiz. How about I do that? 4275-1965. Let's get into it. $1,000 you could win right here, right now. All you got to do is answer 10 easy quiz questions in 30 seconds. And we already know one of the questions. I'm a Barbie girl in the Barbie world. Who sings this song? Couldn't get it right yesterday. We passed on it. But hopefully you can, and you'll be swimming in $1,000 cash rather than water and aqua. 4275-1965. That is the number. It's the Illawarra's Easiest Quiz, all thanks to TLE and Wollongong, and we will get into it right away. But first, here's Miles Smith, Noel Horan.
1: Whoa.

0: Vedera, Libby Anker on Wave 96.5. Yeah. You got Mick driving you home, playing the Illawarra's best music, getting ready to give out our final top gong in our whole campaign. Gosh, it's been fun. Gosh, I could not have done it without you, without the team at WGA. We have some stats, and I'll tell you them before we award our final top gong. That's coming up next, because right now I want to award something different. Cold, hard cash.
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0: Amy from Horsley is our lucky last contestant of the week. How are you, Amy?
6: Good, thank you.
0: That is good. Now, you could be driving into the weekend $1,000 richer. You told me off air you're going to put it towards a holiday. Is there anywhere you really want to go?
6: Just anywhere from here. I'm happy to go anywhere.
0: All right. Well, that doesn't narrow it down, but I guess it knocks one destination off the board, and that's the Illawarra. You don't want to have a staycation, that's do you? Right.
6: Oh, look, I'm open to anything, to be honest.
0: Fair enough. You just want to, you know, reset, sort of relax.
6: Yep, definitely.
0: Yeah, fair. Well, I mean, we are giving away a holiday worth $20,000 with our Steal My Standby. You could go to the iHeartRadio Music Festival. Or, Amy, if you don't want to win that, don't want to try to win that, you could win the $1,000 right here, right now. For 30 seconds work, all you got to do is answer 10 easy quiz questions for me. In the allotted time, you get them all right, the grand is yours.
6: Perfect.
0: All right. You don't know an answer, pass it for me, and we'll try to come back to it if we have time, all right?
6: Okay.
0: Amy from Horsley, let's do this. What's your favourite colour?
6: Blue.
0: Do you wear glasses?
6: No.
0: Name a country starting with A.
6: Australia.
0: Which band sang the hit Barbie Girl?
6: Aqua.
0: How many days in August?
6: 31.
0: Which country is Usain Bolt from?
6: Australia.
0: Name a lake in the Illawarra.
6: Lake Illawarra.
0: Who played Maui in Moana?
6: Buff.
0: Amy.
6: I don't have kids old enough for my one.
0: No, fair. That's all right. Hard luck, Amy. We can try again after the weekend, all right?
6: Wonderful. Thanks very much.
0: Amy, I wish Usain Bolt was from Australia, because then our gold medal tally would have gone up so much, so much more. The world's fastest man, Usain Bolt, which country is he from? That question's going to stay on the Illawarra's Easiest Quiz come Monday. And so will who played Maui in Moana. What can I say? You're welcome. Getting you two steps closer to $1,000. It's all thanks to TLE and Wollongong. They will foot the bill. And Sparkies, if you go and get your Clipsal and Snyder gear there, TLE Electrical Wholesalers, check them out, Wollongong or Oak Flats, you have a chance at winning Rugby World Cup passes. You don't want to miss out on that, and you don't want to miss out on the Illawarra's Easiest Quiz. It'll be back after the weekend, same time, same place. So brush up, practice your trivia, your speed answering the questions. Bring your A game to me on Monday on Wave 96.5 to win $1,000.
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1: Mick's Top Gongs. I want the top. The WGA, helping to keep the Illawarra's premium hospitality venues moving.
0: We are minutes away from crowning our very last Top Gong winner. We are looking for the best Palmy. Voting closed well over an hour ago. Shut at 3 o'clock. So the team have been busily counting the votes, getting ready to go out to our lucky winner. But I thought this afternoon I would calculate some things, get some stats as to how Top Gongs has kind of gone over the, you know, past 2 weeks. It's been a whole lot of fun. Again, I could not have done it without you. Genuinely. All your votes, all your commenting, all your love for the locals has just made this amazing and so heartwarming. So much so that, of course, we've had 10 categories and so far 9 winners. That will eventually go up to 10 in a couple of minutes' time. $2,500 has been won by you just by casting your vote. And in all those votes, in all those 10 categories, 470 businesses have been nominated. This hasn't been a one-horse race at all in any category. The love has been wide and far, covering from all the way up in Coaldale down to the likes in Kiama. Heck, I think we had some from Gerringong too. My favourite number, though, is how many comments, how many votes overall. Just under 5,000. 4,978 to be precise. Thank you. Genuinely, this wasn't like a couple of votes here or there. This was massive and mammoth, and it was all because of you, combined on Facebook and Instagram, sharing the love, businesses putting it on their stories. The Roadrunners have been out and about going to all of them. How much distance have they travelled between the winners? 154 kilometres. If we start from, you know, last Monday going to Sneaky Burger in Wollongong and then handing out to Albion Park to Marley Janes, back to Wollongong to Lavendi, then back down to Shell Cove to Donut Jam, and back to Wollongong for Dicey Riley's. All of that and this week, 154 Ks combined. On average, 34 gongs of the gong upon drop-off of the gong. 34 is a pretty good number. It's exciting. Once you get it, you just ding away. My favourite, though, two Wave 96.5 Guinnesses were poured. One of them had my face on it at Dicey Riley's. And more importantly, one very satisfied and full to the brim radio announcer. Yeah, I won't lie to say there have been some perks that we may have gotten food dropped off after the wins. And, well, I have spoiled my dinner upon occasions, but I can vouch for all of them that they are the top and they are the best, and we couldn't have done it without you. Now enough from me. Roadrunners, get in the car and head out to our final Top Gong winner announced next.
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3: 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First with the Illawarra's traffic.
4: M1 slows southbound West Wollongong, Gwynville. Picks up pace but slows again Union's area down towards Berkeley. A lot of traffic I'm seeing all directions. Warrawong, King Street, Northcliffe Drive. Corrimal, Memorial Drive busy both ways at Railway Street and both ways at Taroji Road. Taroji, no problems will I pass Princess Highway. 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That's as traffic on Wave 96.5, the Illawarra's best music.
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0: 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Sounds old. Let's play some new music instead. 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

0: 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Hello. It is Mick driving you home, playing the Illawarra's best music. Saskia, she sat in the chair. She's locked and loaded with all the latest news, sport and weather. We will get to her very, very shortly, because the moment you have all been waiting for, the final Top Gong to give away.
1: Mix Top Gongs. The WGA, helping to keep the Illawarra's premium hospitality venues moving.
0: Yeah, if you just missed my stats before, just under 5,000 votes across this entire campaign, all thanks to you heading to our Facebook and our Instagram, making sure your vote was heard. But we get down to this final one. Best Palmy. And an honourable mention goes to El Danny's. I got a whole lot of love on Facebook. I'm surprised, full disclosure, surprised not more pubs and clubs and restaurants collectively got a vote. There was a lot of different individual votes, but they were quite spread out. Everyone's got their local. Everyone's got their favourite. I think that was the issue. But there can only be one winner. A stack of votes coming in, and I can't believe it, but it's our second win for this person. It's a double for Tomatoes! Yeah. They're all the way out, Tullumbar way. I've got Doris on the line. Hello, Doris.
2: Hello, how are you?
0: I am great. How are you feeling? Best Palmy in the Illawarra.
2: Oh, my God. We're so honoured. Honestly, so honoured to have not one, but two gongs.
0: Two top gongs. We didn't think it could be done, Doris. We didn't think it could be done, but here you are, D'Amato's Family Restaurant, Yinandera and Tullumbar. It's perfect. You've got two locations. You can keep a gong at either place.
2: Yeah. We can have a gong at each restaurant, so we can gong each other.
0: You can gong it. Doris, some restaurants have bells to say service, but you guys now have gongs.
2: Thank you so much. We're so overwhelmed, and thank you to all our wonderful customers for their support and voting for us. And thank you, WGA, for doing this. And thank you to Wave FM. Honestly, this is amazing. Justin and I are so excited.
0: Bless you, Doris. A shout out to you. Shout out to Justin. Everything you guys do there for your customers, for charities as well, because this weekend is your Kids Wish fundraiser dinner. It's happening tomorrow night. There's still tickets available. It's a three-course dinner, live DJ as well, cocktails, best dress prizes, and most importantly, money is being raised and donated to Kids Wish as well.
2: It's going
0: to
2: be a great night, honestly, a great night. And as you know, our proceeds go to a great charity, Help the Kiddies in our area.
0: Yeah, exactly.
2: And it's going to be at Tullumbar, and it's going to be a terrific night. Lots of food, lots of drink, good music.
0: Home to the Top Gong for best pizza and best Palmy. Well done, D'Amato's. Can't believe it. A double win. Again, like I said, we didn't think it could be done, but the community has voted for D'Amato's Yinandera Tullumbar, the family restaurant, best pizza and best Palmy, like I just said. As Doris alluded, we could not have done this without WGA. A whole lot of love to everyone there, helping to keep the Illawarra's premium hospitality venues moving. And like I said, thank you to you, because we could not have done this without you. It has been bigger than Ben-Hur, hearing your voices, hearing your favourites, getting your suggestions. Honestly, I have lists galore of places I need to go and try for best fish and chips, for best burger, best pizza, best bakery, best cafe. The list goes on, and I could not have done it without you. So honestly, from the bottom of my heart, thank you. Thank you, thank you, thank you. But again, as the little cherry on top, if you have voted, you go in the running to win $250 cash, and I'm going to award that next.
3: Okay, nobody panic. 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
5: 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First with the Illawarra's traffic.
12: Northbound the M1 busy up towards Fig Tree, Bridging Avenue. Southbound slows. Berkeley Pass, Northcliffe Drive. Premier Bypass, Windsang Road, travelling well. No problems. Bulleye Pass for Princess Highway. Memorial Drive busy both ways. Taroji approaching Taroji Road. And Ferry Meadow, the highway busy southbound Ilias Road. Census night was Tuesday, the 11th of August. There's still time to complete. In the census, every answer matters. 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That's those traffic on Wave 96.5, the Illawarra's best music.
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13: Good afternoon, Saskia Channing here with you. The head of Air Services Australia has defended a delay in reporting a third near miss at Sydney Airport. It comes as a Virgin to Perth flight was forced to abort its takeoff on Sunday morning to avoid a Qantas plane on the runway after both planes were given clearance. Rob Sharp says the takeoff clearance was cancelled around the same time it was noticed by pilots more than a kilometre from the other plane.
14: I just wanted to flag, we do take our reporting requirements very seriously. We work closely with our regulators and very openly. In this particular case, however, we don't think the threshold for reporting was actually met.
13: Gambling ads could soon face major new restrictions. Canberra's proposed reforms would ban betting ads during live sport, on jerseys and at stadiums, while strengthening the national self-exclusion register bet stop. Member for Cunningham, Alison Burns, says the goal is to reduce harm while still allowing responsible gambling.
15: I've heard so many heartbreaking stories from people in my electorate throughout this debate about what problem gambling has done to them or to someone that they love. People have told me about family members gambling away homes, marriages breaking down, down, serious mental health impacts, and devastatingly, lives lost to suicide.
13: Kiama Council is again calling for Jamberoo Mountain Road to be taken over by the state government following Wednesday night's fatal truck crash. Mayor Cameron McDonald says the road should be reclassified as a regional road, arguing council lacks the resources to make the winding route as safe as the community expects. And tributes are flowing from the entertainment world for singer Johnny Young, who's died aged 79 after a brief battle with cancer. Young was the creator and host of Young Talent Time, fostering the early careers of stars including Tina Arena and Danny Minogue. Singer Rob Mills worked on a reboot of the program in 2012, saying Johnny was a great mentor.
16: Just a gloriously beautiful man, always wanting to give back not only to music but to kids and to other people.
13: On the ABC there.
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13: Jacob Webster's ready to chase a back-to-back victory when the Dragons face the Tigers on Sunday. The young gun still on a high after marking his NRL debut last week with a win over Cronulla.
17: It was unreal. It was everything I've ever dreamed of and more. And throughout the week, I got, you know, all the boys' support and prepped really well for it leading up to it.
13: And the race for the Harrigan Cup Minor Premiership is heating up. Ladder leaders Corrimal are up against a third-placed Collegians tomorrow, while defending Premiers Wests face a confident Sutherland Loftus side fresh off a breakthrough victory. Meantime, Thirroul can stay in the hunt for top spot with a win over Dapto on Sunday.
1: 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Weather.
13: Remaining fine into the evening, temps getting down to a low of around 12 degrees tonight. A shower or two tomorrow, tops of 17 degrees. Sunday, more rain and 17 again. Right now it's 16 degrees in Fig Tree and 17 in Oak Flats on Wave 96.5.
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0: Yes, I am. Oh, what a day. What a week. What a couple of weeks. My Top Gongs campaign, it has been honestly so much fun. Again, a shout out to Damato's, Unandera and Tullumbah for winning themselves their second Top Gong. They won for pizza earlier in the week. They've just won for Palmy as well. Couldn't have been done without you and your votes on Facebook and Instagram. I did ask Justin and Doris, mum and son, we're going to see a deal and off air, and this is what they said.
18: Of course we're doing another deal, Mick. I'll call you Monday or Tuesday to finalise it.
0: All
18: it's
0: right.
18: It's going to be a party deal.
0: Well, it only makes sense. You did a pizza deal when you won Top Pizza. Only right you do a palmy deal, but you'll call me after the weekend to tell me all the deets.
18: Done. Can't wait. Talk next week.
19: Thanks, Rosie.
0: Yep. Just like that, for winning again, they are doing you a palmy deal, but we will, again, have more information after the weekend. Coming up this hour, my clock off karaoke. I know we're all clocking off from work right now, but why not have a little bit of a boogie later on? A dance, get you pumped up for the weekend. The artist I have chosen, fantastic, you'll love it. But first, you'll also love winning yourself $250 just for voting in our final Top Gong. If you voted, stay by your phone. I could be calling you with some good news and some good cash, all thanks to WGA. It's Mick driving you home right here on Wave 96.5. Thank you for hanging out. Thanks for listening. You make me

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1: Finding the best of the best in the Illawarra. Since we play the Illawarra's best music, I thought it was only right that we award the Illawarra's best other things. And we've had a variety of different categories, from pizza to burger to sweet treat to coffee, cafe, fish and chips. The list goes on. Today was our very last one, and we did best palmy. And how it all works is if you vote, then I give you a call, and if you're lucky enough to win $250, and I surprise you. Now, the phone systems have decided to have a holiday, go to the weekend early, and it's not letting me call out, so I'm going to have to shut it down, and I will make that call next. However, we have just gotten a call slipped through in. Someone's given us a buzz. I don't know who it is from, but I know they're in Albion Park. So I'm not doing anything else right now, so may as well take it. Wave 96.5, hello. How are you? Who have I got there?
3: Hi, it's Stephanie. How are you, Mick?
1: Good, Stephanie. How are you?
3: Fabulous and fantastic because it's Friday.
1: Oh, great. The three Fs. They're me and my favourite F words, right? Friday, fabulous and fantastic.
3: Absolutely. Anyway, I just wanted to give you a call. I've been listening to you on my way home today and I've absolutely loved your recent campaign.
1: Yep.
3: I think it's been really great. There's lots of places doing it really tough at the moment, and to be able to promote them, okay, there was lots of votes. I love listening to your statistics. I thought that was quite interesting.
1: Thank you.
3: Just to have that sort of promotion to helping businesses, even if they didn't win, you're still helping them and supporting them. So as just a bit of a community member, thank you for what you're doing.
1: Oh, Stephanie, you're going to make me cry. That's not fun. Come on, you said it was a fun, fantastic Friday.
3: Well, it is, but it's just like so lovely to have something positive and supporting our community.
1: Stephanie, that's the one thing I love about the Illawarra is just how much we all lift each other up and we support each other, and that's just what I've seen over the past 2 weeks. The fact that we had nearly 5,000 votes for nearly 500 different businesses as well, the love was far and wide, and even if a business got one or two votes, it shows that they have made a difference in their life, and in my eyes, I'm
3: absolutely,
1: like, well, that's on a list for me and I need to come and try that place. So
3: absolutely.
1: I want to do Top Gongs again.
3: Please.
1: I don't know when we're going to do it. I don't know if there's going to be different categories. There's going to be new things, but it is 100% sure. Going to make a return.
3: Absolutely, because you can see how much of an impact on our community it's already made. And we want to help the community, whether it's big, small, whatever. It's just great. So thank you yourself and Wave FM, whoever's come up with this amazing campaign at the moment. Genuinely, that it's really great to promote these businesses. And it's so many doing it so tough. And, you know, that one little plug for someone may be just what they need.
1: Yeah.
3: Just beautiful. Anyway, I'm probably talking too much.
1: No, not at all, Stephanie.
3: Got
1: not
3: it
1: at
3: from
1: all.
3: You.
1: Wow.
3: Got it from you.
1: It's contagious. It's contagious. Thank you so much for the kind words. Honestly, thank you.
3: Oh, you're very, very welcome. And thank you for what you're doing for our community. It's really great.
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4: 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First with the Illawarra's traffic.
5: Unanzera. Berkeley, still busy southbound for the M1 past North Cliff Drive and Warrawong. A lot of traffic all directions. King Street, North Cliff Drive. Shell Harbour Road, Shell Harbour, busy both ways at Wapa Road. Albion Park, busy behind the airport. Terry Tongara. No problems, Bull Eye Pass for Princess Highway or Coast Road through. 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
0: Every single day I've driven you home over the last 2 weeks, you've had a chance to win $250. All you needed to do was head to our socials, Facebook and Instagram, and make your voice heard. Comment your favourite restaurant, small business for the daily category to go in the running to win that money. Our final category, Top Gong for Best Palmy, has been awarded, won by Tomatoes there in Unanderra and Tullamore. And the phones are back up and running, baby. I called our tech, Frank, and he went, "Have you tried turning them off and back on again?" I went, "Oh, yeah, Frank, like that's got to work." And it worked. So let's call our winner.
2: Hello.
0: Hello, is this Justin?
2: Yeah, speaking.
0: G'day, mate. It's Mick from Wave 96.5. How are you?
2: Good, and yourself?
0: Yeah, good, mate. Sorry, I hope I haven't caught you at a bad time.
2: No, just waiting for the missus at the shops.
0: Oh, what sort of shopping is happening?
2: She's just gone to get a few groceries for dinner, and then she's gone off to the BW.
0: Yeah, oh, nice. Didn't want to go in and help her?
2: Nah, I like chilling in the car.
0: Fair, Justin. Well, I didn't know if you wanted to run in and just tell her that you've got an extra $250 in your back pocket if you want to spend it on more groceries.
2: Oh, that's awesome. Really?
0: Really?
2: Oh, that's so cool.
0: Mate,
2: thank you.
0: No, thank you for getting involved in our Top Gongs. You voted for Best Palmy, our very final one. Who did you put your vote towards?
2: Tomato's Restaurant. They are top notch.
0: Well, wrong wording, Justin. Come on, mate. Top Gong. Top Gong.
2: Top Gong, sorry. Top Gong.
0: Thank you. God, we just didn't learn this marketing for 2 weeks. Come on, Justin.
2: Sorry about that.
0: No, it's all good, mate. It's all good. When your partner gets back, make sure you tell her that you're now $250 richer. Okay, well done, mate. Thank you.
2: Oh, perfect. Thank you so much.
0: My Top Gongs, Mick's Top Gongs right here on Wave 96.5 has been all thanks to WGA Food Service Equipment, real people, real service, real solutions, and helping to keep the Illawarra's premium hospitality venues moving.
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3: 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First with the Illawarra's traffic.
4: Taronji Memorial Drive busy both ways at the lights. Taronji Road and Corrimal. Highway still busy both ways at Railway Street. Three Meadow busy both ways Elliott's Road. M1 carrying a bit of traffic southbound through Berkeley. Past Northcliffe Drive, easy off northbound the M1 at Fig Tree. And Zapto, the highway busy both ways at Bong Bong Road. Census night was Tuesday, the 11th of August. There's still time to complete. In the census, every answer matters, authorised by the Australian Bureau of Statistics, Canberra. That's those traffic on Wave 96.5, the Illawarra's best music.
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12: Hi, I'm Sally Pearson. Melbourne triumphant over Hawthorn 60-41 in last night's AFLW clash at Icon Park. Mia Austin slotting four goals while Dee's teammate Liv Purcell registered a game-high 32 disposals in her return from an ACL injury. Grace Kim is in a share of second at the LPGA Portland Classic, the Aussie finishing her opening round at 6-under par, a shot off the lead. And in tennis, Iga Swiatek has been crowned champion at the Canadian Open, upsetting world number two, Elena Rybakina.
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0: 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You've got Mick driving you home. Hello. Hope you've had a fantastic Friday so far. Saskia is going to fill us in what's happening in the world. And I, as promised, will do Clock Off Karaoke with you. However, there is one little difference. We are going to open up the phones, 427-51-96.5. I'm going to give you two songs to choose from. I'm only going to allow one person to choose it. Normally it's like democracy. A couple of people get to call and vote. No, no, no. This time I'm doing one call only. You get to choose out of the two songs which one plays to start 6 o'clock and get us ready for the weekend, okay? Don't forget, you call, you go in the running. 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Okay, the two songs once again inspired by the iHeartRadio Music Festival in Las Vegas and Wave 96.5 Steal My Standby. We're doing Major Lazer. So, do you want to hear Lean On to kick off 6 o'clock? Sounds like one of those groan tubes you move up and down. Or do you want to hear this team up he did with Justin Bieber? Cold Water, the phone lines are open. 4275-1965. Only one person gets to choose out of the two songs which one kicks off 6 o'clock. Lean On, Cold Water, it's Major Lazer themed. It's my Clock Off Karaoke on Wave 96.5.
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15: M1 still busy through Berkeley, southbound past Northcliffe Drive, and Dapto busy the highway both ways at Bong Bong Road. Beechtree, busy run for the highway both ways, the avenue. Below Pass, steady, no problems. Corrimal Pass, Railway Street for the highway. Ferry Meadow, busy run southbound past Elliott's Road for the highway. A Polish man opens up, asks for help, and shows up. Because when they do, everyone wins. Polished Man. 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End violence. Sign up at polishedman.com. That's less traffic on Wave 96.5, the Illawarra's best music.
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17: Good evening. Saskia Channing here with you. The Prime Minister's weighed in on a third Sydney airport incident that investigators only learned about days after it happened. It comes after a Virgin flight to Perth on Sunday was cleared for takeoff, even though a Qantas plane was on the runway at the time, and was only reported yesterday. Anthony Albanese, himself a former transport minister, says safety is the priority.
18: There needs to be immediate reporting of any incident and following of any investigation. Any measures which have to be taken need to be taken.
17: The head of Air Services Australia has defended the delay, saying the seriousness of the incident didn't meet the threshold for reporting. Canberra is pushing ahead with what it calls Australia's strongest gambling reform package yet. Cunningham MP Alison Burns has backed the bills, saying they'll help cut children's exposure to betting ads.
19: And we know that sport has become far too linked with gambling. Everyone should be able to enjoy sport without gambling being treated as an inevitable part of it. Our changes seek to break that link between sport and betting and minimise the exposure that children have to the harms of gambling advertising.
17: A major boost for women and children fleeing domestic and family violence in the Illawarra. A new $6.2 million refuge has officially opened in Wollongong, delivered by local organisation SASSI.
20: At SASSI, we've developed a Corrim Cluster refuge that we've called Gunya. Gunya is the Aboriginal word for shelter. So Gunya is made up of eight individual self-contained units. Seven of them are two-bedroom units and one fully accessible one-bedroom unit.
17: SASSI CEO Penny Dordoy there. And this week's fatal crash on Jamboree Mountain Road has reignited calls for major changes to the stretch. Kiama Council's urging Transport for New South Wales to take over management of the road, saying a string of serious accidents shows more needs to be done. Drivers are also being reminded heavy vehicles are prohibited from using the route.
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17: Billy Slater has quit as coach of the Maroons just weeks after his New South Wales counterpart walked away from the top job. He dropped the bombshell this afternoon, saying it wasn't an easy decision, but the time was right to step away from the role. Slater was appointed in 2022, winning 3 of 5 series overall. This weekend's New South Wales Women's Premiership clash is do or die for the Illawarra Steelers, a number of teams tightly packed in the race for a top five finish with just 3 rounds to go. The Steelers are currently sitting 4th on the ladder ahead of tomorrow's match against the West's Tigers. And 3 matches are on the cards in Illawarra Rugby Union this weekend. The Tech Tars welcome Camden, Campbelltown hosts Kiama, and Shoalhaven meets the Vikings, while Bowral sits out with the bye.
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17: Remaining fine into the evening, temps getting down to a low of around 12 degrees tonight. A shower or two tomorrow, tops of 17 degrees. Sunday, more rain and 17 again. Right now it's 14 degrees in Port Kembla and 13 in Stanwell Park on Wave 96.5.
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0: One final hour to go, and it is anything but small. I have a $100 meat tray to give away if you have called, gotten involved in the show. Simple. 4275-1965. That is the number. You can give us a buzz whenever you like. But also, there is a very big event on this weekend. Talk to Me Bro and Football South Coast, their mental health round. I'll tell you how you can get involved. But first, as I said before, clock off karaoke time. Two songs, one winner, and this time only one caller. Normally I open it up to a few more people. Musical democracy. But tonight, it's different. Only one person gets the choice, and that person is Ethan from Albion Park Rail. How are you, Ethan?
21: Good, mate. Yourself?
0: Yeah, I'm doing well. I'm doing well. You going home for the weekend?
21: Nah, mate. I'm on the night shift.
0: Oh, no! You're like the opposite person of who this is designed for, then, because it's clock-off karaoke. You're supposed to be singing to celebrate the weekend being here. But, I mean, maybe you could just be happy that the shift is starting, I guess?
21: Yeah, I guess that's the way it's got
0: to
21: be.
0: Well, you know what? To make it extra special, Ethan, you get the sole choice. You get to choose either Lean On or Cold Water, both major Laser tracks, because he's going to perform at the iHeartRadio Music Festival. Ethan, what do you want to hear?
21: Cold Water, please.
0: Cold
21: mate.
0: Water? Great choice.
21: Yeah.
0: Turn that radio up, Ethan. Get ready to sing loud, and good luck with your night shift tonight.
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Garrix and Ed Sheeran, Repeat It on Wave 96.5. Mick driving you home. 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I will always repeat that. And the fact that they've got Volkswagens in stock and ready for immediate delivery, you need to check them out this weekend. 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But how would you like to get involved with charity? And you can this weekend. Talk to me, bro, in Football South Coast. And their mental health round. Oh, I missed that one. Damn it, I was nailing it onto the beat. That's all right. They are, of course, raising money for mental health. It is a fantastic weekend this weekend, proudly supported by not only us here at Wave 96.5, but their new partnership with Talk To Me Bro. There's representative games across the region, like Albion Park, White Eagles taking on Port Kembla, 3 p.m. at Terry Reserve. But the big thing that they're doing is raising money for Talk To Me Bro with a raffle. Now, I'm against my better judgment here, because part of me thinks maybe I shouldn't tell you because I've got raffle tickets and I want to win the top prize. But what sort of person would I be that gatekeeping information about raising money for charity? Come on! 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

0: on over and get your raffle tickets. 1 for 10, I think 3 for 25, 7 for 50, and then onwards and upwards like that. There's prizes for second and third place. I mean, second is a $200 D'Amato's voucher. Yes, that is right. D'Amato's, the winners of Wave 96.5's Top Gong for best pizza and best palmy. You could be going and trying it on the house. If you win their $200 voucher, that's second prize. And third, I believe, is a Talk to Be Bro merch pack, which I would love. I'd love any of the prizes. I mean, I've got enough tickets to win first, second, and third. How good would that be? So if you want to beat me, make sure you get your raffle tickets. Or don't. No, please do. It's going to Talk to Me, Bro. They do an amazing job for mental health here in the Illawarra. 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
1: Thanks, Amy. It's Mick driving you home on Wave 96.5, playing the Illawarra's best music, and time to give away a $100 meat tray. All thanks to Albion Park Village Meats. We do it on a Friday. To be in the running, you just need to have called up, gotten on air while I've driven you home. Weekdays from 3. Pretty simple. Plenty of calls this week, whether it be for competitions, talk topics. We had calls about Illawarra-inspired tattoos. We had people talking about their mistaken identity encounters. I told you what words are the same age as you. Yep, words born in the exact same year. But on Wednesday, the big one was I did the Wave 96.5 census. I opened up the lines. You called. I asked you a couple of questions. And then we calculated the most average Wave 96.5 listener, which does sound like a bit of a dig, but it's not. Paul from down Warragee Way, he called up. And one of his answers to one of the very simple questions had me in absolute stitches. How old are you, Paul?
2: 43.
1: 43. And sex?
2: Yes, please. I mean, male.
3: Oh, my God. Hi, Nick.
1: Paul, what makes it even funnier is that there's someone in the car.
2: Yep.
1: Who's in the car with you?
2: Grace, my daughter.
1: Your daughter.
2: She's on the way to soccer training.
1: Grace, I'm so sorry about that awkward interaction between myself and your father. Grace, your favourite radio station?
3: IFM.
1: Thank you. And your favourite radio host?
3: Mick.
1: Ah, good. Good, good. Thank you very much. I was worried you were going to say
2: something. You didn't want to say Lyndall and Cremie?
1: No, no. No, Paul, don't take this away from me, mate. I thought we had something. So for giving me a great laugh and, frankly, saying that response in front of his daughter, I just meant, Paul, just take the meat tray, mate. You win.
4: Yes. We got the meat tray, Grace.
3: Thanks, Nick.
1: That's all right, Grace. Thank you for choosing me as your favourite radio host, by the way.
4: Always, buddy, always.
1: Well done, guys. $100. I don't think it's going to be able to wash that memory out of anyone's minds anytime soon.
4: She didn't know what I was talking about, so it's fine.
1: Yeah. Well, it's funny. Like, as soon as I asked the question, you were like the Winter Soldier getting activated. Like, as soon as you could see yourself turning into Austin Powers as soon as it happened.
4: Mate, of course. Of course. One of my favourite movies of all time.
1: It's great. But did you see that it's getting a fourth one?
4: Yeah, it's questionable. Hopefully they do a good job of it.
1: Yeah, I'm sure they will. I mean, Mike Myers is back at the helm. But one thing is for sure, Albion Park Village Meats do a great job at a meat tray. And you, Paul, you've won yourself one. Well done.
4: Thank you so much, Mick.
1: It's all thanks to Albion Park Village Meats, award-winning local butcher serving the Illawarra region for over 30 years. Quality meat with old-fashioned service. And that quality meat could be at your doorstep this time next week. All you got to do, be like Paul. Ring up. 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

Done and dusted just like that. Smallsy, he's hanging out with you next. Not only does he have this new Bruno single on the way, but he's got a man who is definitely not single, Dua Lipa's husband, Callum Turner. Rougher, we just know him as Dua Lipa's husband, but I mean, fair enough. He's also starring in the brand new movie. I think it's called One Night Only. You'll hear from Callum and Smallsy next.

0: Farewell Back. Sorry, I know some people sing along with it in the car, and I just had to do it. I'm sorry. So if you were singing then, and I've just cut it off, and you've just heard yourself, I'm so sorry. Ain't I a stinker? Did you know there's a town in Nebraska called Minowie, and it's got a population of one? Yeah, the only resident there is Elsie Ela. She is the mayor, bartender, and librarian. Now, if I lived in a town of one, are they the three jobs I'm picking? 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Who are you bartending for, Elsie? You know, like, librarian, I guess if you like to have a lot of books, your own personal library, that's kind of fine. And the mayor, yeah, you'd definitely be the mayor in your own town. But bartender, really? I full disclosure, I didn't think this far. I don't know what my three jobs would be. You know, I'll think about it on the weekend, and if I think of some good ones, I'll tell you this time on Monday. Don't hold your breath, though. Or do. Nah, don't. Thanks for hanging out. Not just today, every day. I love my job. I love hanging out with you. And I'll enjoy your weekend. Yeah. I'll chat to you when I chat to you, which is tomorrow. I'm on again, so. Yeah, you know where I'll be. Anyway, now I'm going to go. Stay safe, stay wonderful. Catch ya.
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6: 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Welcome to the Smallsy Show. And may I say, for one night only, we might take this bad boy to the pub. Hollywood hunk Callum Turner. That's not my words. That's what it says here. Hollywood hunk Callum Turner. Also, the man rumored to be the new James Bond. And Dua Lipa's fresh new husband. He's going to be dropping by. He's got a brand new rom-com, which is out just in time for the weekend. It's called One Night Only. Him and I went to the pub this week to pull some beers. That's going to be coming up on the show. Plus, coming up next, I'll get you across the hot minute. They are the biggest celebrity stories that are happening right now. Let's kick it off. The Smallsy Show starts right now.
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0: I was suicidal when I was in the hospital. I'll transfer any amount of money, just kill me.
1: I was like, just please, like I can't do this. 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
2: Well, that's a fun one for the whole family this weekend, isn't it? Damn, that is heavy. It's called Travis Barker, Louder Than Fear, streaming on Disney Plus. And some fun news to wrap this up.
3: Hey, what's up? This is the Jonas Brothers. I'm a
2: sucker for you. You know, their first and only time the Jonas Brothers ever toured in Australia was back in 2024. And now they're coming back again. This week announced that Kevin, Nick and Joe are going to be doing the headlining halftime show for the NFL's first ever game in Australia. MCG, lock it in. September 11, San Francisco 49ers, Los Angeles Rams. See, I don't have a team, so I'm gonna back whoever wins that. I'm gonna pick a team half. You allowed to do that?
4: I think so.
2: I'm gonna back a team at halftime. Whoever's winning, that there, I'm gonna buy a jersey. The Jonas Brothers are gonna be doing the halftime. It's gonna be a mega mix of all their hits, including Burning Up. They better do Waffle House. No, don't get stressed. It's gonna get September 11, MCG, Melbourne. The Jonas Brothers going to be here. All right, let's get back into the tunes for a Friday. The Smallsy Show is on. And coming up next, Callum Turner taking over the show exclusively for his brand new movie called One Night Only, which is in cinemas now. We're back after this.
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0: The Smallsy Show is on the air for a Friday night. Hey, now, coming up in just a couple of minutes, there's a brand new rom-com movie out. Oh, you got to see this. It's a great movie called One Night Only. It's in cinemas right now. It stars the man rumored to be the next James Bond. He also is Dua Lipa's new husband as well. His name's Callum Turner. Coming up, we swapped the studio for a pub in Sydney, the Australian Hotel in the Rocks. We're going to pour beers with Callum Turner next here in the Smallsy Show.
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2: The Morsey Show is on for a Friday night. About to pull beers with the new James Bond. Callum Turner is on this week. We got to go to a pub. His new movie is called One Night Only. It is in the cinemas now. You can check it out this weekend. It's a great rom-com. They don't make enough rom-coms anymore. It's a very good movie. You can check it out right now. Here is Callum and I pulling beers at the Australian Hotel in the Rocks in Sydney earlier this week. Let's roll it.
1: Please welcome.
3: Hi, I'm Callum Turner.
4: Would you like to pour a beer?
3: For sure. I mean, are we going to be able to drink it?
4: We can drink. Well, I mean, you're working.
3: Yeah.
4: Yeah. And also, too,
3: you are my last stop.
4: Oh, the last?
3: Yeah.
4: Well, then I think you're entitled to
3: They say the best till last, they said.
4: Fantastic. Great answer. So, just so you know,
3: yeah,
4: I've never done this before.
3: I'm not an expert either. I'm better at that side of the bar than the side of the bar.
4: Yeah, consuming.
3: I remember I tried to get a job in a pub that my mates were working in one time, and they said, all right, we'll come pour a pint. I poured the pint. It was horrible. The guy just looked at me and went, you've never done that before, have you?
4: Ever.
3: I said, no, I ain't. He said, go and get out. And so, I was 17.
4: Okay.
3: So I wasn't even allowed
4: to be
3: in the pub, let alone work there.
4: But I've been given, just so you know, okay, he's gone straight for the glass. Yeah. Man has not missed it.
3: I can feel your anxiety.
4: No!
3: I can feel your anxious.
4: No anxiety.
3: Come on, this is
4: my
3: pint.
4: No, I was just going to, he's gone the pint.
3: What are you going for?
4: We were joking.
3: About what?
4: Schooner or a pint, and we were like,
3: Schooner's an Aussie thing, isn't it?
4: Yeah.
3: Schooner's nice, yeah.
4: But we were like,
3: he's
4: English and also a larger gentleman. Like, he was going to go straight for that without even blinking.
3: We don't have schooners, but, you know, in London, if you're a regular somewhere, you can pay for a pint and you get a half because it keeps it fresher. The bubbles stay fresher.
4: Is that so?
3: Well, yeah, that's probably why you get a schooner, no?
4: Well, we'll put that away.
3: No, you do schooner.
4: Okay, I'll do a schooner because I'm more petite.
3: I'm up for a schooner as well.
4: Yeah. No, you do the pint. I don't want to shame him.
3: I'm in Sydney. I'm doing a schooner.
4: Okay, pretty simple. Maybe take a Great Northern.
3: Is it a lager or is it
4: No, it's a Queensland beer. It's a Queensland beer.
3: Is it a lager?
4: So, hang on. He's gone straight in. I don't think... You know what you're doing, don't you?
3: Yeah.
4: Okay. So you've touched...
3: Come on, mate.
4: Wow.
3: Honestly, don't be that impressed.
4: No, I'm...
3: Because I'm sure lots of people who work in a pub will be like, that's not how you do it, but...
4: That was...
3: Is that all right?
4: That was...
3: There's not much head there, is there?
4: There's not much head. So if you...
3: Go on, look at that.
4: But I love his attitude. He's a can-do man.
3: Just do it.
4: So where you went
3: wrong...
4: What's
3: the worst?
4: You went wrong.
3: Oh, okay.
4: Well, this is according to the bartender who gave me a lesson like 2 minutes before
3: you showed up.
4: You did
3: schooling.
4: I did.
3: You did
4: That's what the RSA gets you.
3: You did the boot camp.
4: Yeah.
3: But you're going for a different one as well. You're going for a bit.
4: Well, no, that was easier to pour. That's why I sent that one your way. Apparently, you don't touch... Oh, shit. That's shit. That's...
3: No. You get your money back for that lesson.
4: Yeah, that was...
3: Who gave him the lesson?
4: Sorry, you said that's what I was supposed to do.
3: Who gave the lesson?
4: This is terrible. Look at this.
3: Ellie, look at that. Did you give him the lesson? Did you give him the lesson? And here's one I made earlier. Let me try it then.
4: Yeah, you have a crack. Please don't tell me you've done that better than I have.
3: Of course I have, man. I can feel your anxiety. But there was a head complaint. What about
4: Yeah, this one. This one. Have you done a bar roll before? Surely you've had some skills.
3: No, listen, I'm trying to get one.
4: Yeah.
3: Yes, I'm trying to get right now. Go on, have another go.
4: Okay, I'll have one more crack.
3: Oh. Keep going. Now stop.
4: What's a frothy? That's a good one.
3: That's not bad.
4: That's a good one. I'm impressed with that's a good one.
3: All right, you have that and I'll have yours.
4: Yeah, okay. Cheers to that.
3: Hey, it's delicious. I'm no expert.
4: No, neither am I.
3: That's delicious.
4: Neither am I. As I said, I'm only into skinny bitches, so like this is outside of my wheelhouse.
3: Are we making a skinny bitch next?
4: We could. There's a bar right behind. There's a whole bunch of... I was going to say, where do you go next? You've been only in Australia for one night, literally one night.
3: Yeah, one night only in Sydney.
4: And then you're off to...
3: Back to New York.
4: And then...
3: So this morning I went for a swim in icebergs.
4: Yeah.
3: And I'm going via Honolulu.
4: Love.
3: So I'm going to go for a swim in Honolulu.
4: Okay.
3: I don't know where. Do you have any tips?
4: No, I'm not
3: I've never been there either.
4: No, you tip.
3: So I'm going to go for a swim there and I'm going to go to New York.
4: Lovely.
3: Yeah.
4: Well, I mean, the bar's yours, so stay here if you want. Hey, drink it dry. How much time has he got? He wants to drink it dry, I think.
3: I really like this Victoria
4: Bitter. Yeah.
3: Yeah, it's nice.
4: Enjoy that. It's been a pleasure, to meet you.
3: Yeah. Thank you very much.
4: Come back again soon. Would you love to make a movie here?
3: I would.
4: Yeah.
3: Yeah. Yeah. I mean, everyone. My brother actually works on films here. He's my brother and sister are from Sydney, and he does lighting on films.
4: Oh, nice. Are they live here, Perth?
3: They're in London right now, okay. But it would be fun to work with them on a film.
4: That would be great.
3: Yeah, it'd be fantastic.
4: That'd be great. Well, congratulations on the movie.
3: All right, thank you very much.
4: You are giving leading man energy, may I say. And I meet a lot of people. Not everyone does,
3: I appreciate that. Thank you very much.
2: That's all for now. I'm Smallsy. 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

0: Okay, nobody panic. Why is there a mattress in the hallway?
1: Oh, that's not even the biggest issue. There's a tiger in the bathroom.
0: No. That's fine. It's fixable.
1: Fixable?
0: Your new face tattoo? Well,
1: what do you mean?
0: Oh, it's fixable. 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

0: Yeah, look, we should spend the $1,000 at Bunnings.
1: No chance. Maya has a salon.
0: And Bunnings has barbecues.
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0: Rock, paper, scissors?
1: Deal. Can we just talk, figure out where we're growing? Spend 5 minutes telling us what you think of the music we play, and you could win $1,000 to spend at either Maya or Bunnings. The hardest part is agreeing which one.
0: Rock, paper, scissors, shoot. 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

0: I mean, I really like it when they do that bit where he goes, am I sexual? Yeah. Because it can really split up a dance floor. Who are the yeah people? Who are the lyricists? And I personally love that. 131065, though, over to you guys. What song do you believe has the best yeah in it? Annalise, I believe you've got an example.
1: Yes, my favourite one is from the script, Hall of Fame.
2: Oh.
3: What?
0: Right, yeah.
3: Oh, I missed it the first time. No one even thinks it's a yeah.
0: I think the more subtle the yeah is, the better.
1: I disagree.
3: I like that means you guys have just got poor music knowledge and
1: it
3: you couldn't
1: holds
3: think
1: power.
3: Of one.
0: I agree.
3: This is easily the best yeah that's ever been said in a song.
0: Yeah, good yeah. Really good yeah.
3: Comfortable. Yeah. Unbelievable.
0: Yeah, really good yeah.
3: Unbelievable.
0: Strong yeah.
3: Doesn't get any better than that.
0: Joe, you got a yeah?
4: Every time I hear this song, I say, hell yeah.
0: Oh, yeah. It's a real in-your-face yeah. I mean, the song is called Yeah. Anyway, over to you guys. 131065. What is the best yeah in a song, and we might accept a hey. It's just got to have...
3: Well, I think we'd have to.
0: It's got to have...
3: That's what Timbaland says.
0: It's got to have 75% of yeah in it. So yeah or eh
3: or
0: ee. Whatever. Anything goes.
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0: We're figuring that right now.
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0: going to
3: say Battle of the Gens is up next, but don't worry about it, mate.
0: Oh, sorry. You said Woodrow.
3: 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Battle of the Gens.

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3: Hey, Jax.
4: Hi, guys. How are you?
3: Good. Make us feel good.
4: I will. Mine's a bit of a warm and fuzzy one. So I was at a cafe not long ago, and I got up and paid the bill with my phone, and I left my wallet behind because I forgot that I had it.
2: No.
4: So the waiter ran down the street after me and gave me my wallet. So I had to return the gesture, and I gave him some money to buy lunch. So
2: Oh, that's lovely. And Jackie, you can have a $500 Chemist Warehouse voucher. Congratulations.
4: Yeah, you guys are the best.
2: Did you? I don't know if this is just crazy, but did you think about kissing him in that moment? It just feels like a scene from like a romance movie. Did you think about kissing him?
4: No, I'm happily married with three children.
2: Yeah. Well, there you go.
4: I didn't think about that.
2: Yeah, there you go.
5: That'll do it.
2: Good decision, Jackie. Great stuff. Enjoy your shopping at Chemist Warehouse. Have a great weekend, everyone.
3: Yeah.
2: So have a lovely weekend.
3: Have the best weekend.
2: And I'll see you on Monday. Yeah.
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2: That's
3: it for me.
2: Bloody hell.
3: Thank God. No, I'm joking.
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6: A reminder, ongoing works on Mount Ousley Interchange stop slow conditions in place as well as lane closures. All clear on the M1 this morning. Your travel time between Mount Ousley and Ingadine is 32 minutes. No issues on Windang Road between Port Kembla and Shell Harbour both ways. This weekend at Autobahn, get 30% off Penrite and Kicker, plus 25% off supercharged batteries and Unidid UHF this weekend only at Autobahn. That's the latest traffic on Wave 96.5, the Illawarra's best music.
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7: Good morning, I'm Alana Riley. First to news in the US, Luigi Mangione has admitted in court to shooting UnitedHealthcare boss Brian Thompson after the 50-year-old was allegedly killed outside a hotel in New York in 2024. The 28-year-old has pleaded guilty to two federal stalking charges. A separate state trial is due to get underway next month, in which he previously pleaded not guilty. Back home, an interim report looking into the current GST carve-up deal for Western Australia has labelled it a costly mistake. The Productivity Commission has told the federal government it should be scrapped. Four people in New South Wales have learned their fate over an elaborate tax fraud and money laundering scheme. The joint investigation between Federal Police, ASIC and the ATO uncovered a $10.7 million tax evasion scheme through labour hire and payroll companies linked to the construction industry. Three people were released on recognizance release and corrections orders. A fourth was earlier sentenced to 3 years in jail. Overseas, deadly wildfires continue in Croatia, where one person someone has died and dozens of others have been injured. And Instagram is getting a bit of a rebrand with the social media app debuting a new logo. Some are poking fun at the font, saying the R in Gram actually looks more like a Z.
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7: In sport, Rabbitohs coach Wayne Bennett admits there's not much he isn't happy with after his side's 16-point win over the Bulldogs in Sydney. The Bunnies taking out the win 22-6. Bennett admits the fight isn't over yet, though.
8: Still 3 games to go in the season. They've been in the 8 nearly all season, so we're not there yet, so we've got to keep at it.
7: Elsewhere, the Dolphins crushed the Sea Eagles 22-0 in Sydney, the first side to keep Manly scoreless at Brookvale in 33 years. And it's looking like an uphill battle for the Aussies heading into day 3 of the first test against Bangladesh in Darwin at stumps yesterday. Bangladesh held a 153-run lead over the Aussies at 6 for 351.
1: 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Weather.
9: A shower or two expected for the Illawarra today with a top temp of 17 degrees. Overnight tonight dropping down to 12, and tomorrow those showers should ease with a high of 17. At the moment we are sitting on 12 degrees in Oak Flats.
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0: to Spin Doctors on Wave 96.5. Hello, it's Amy taking you through your morning. The Gerringong Rotary Markets are all getting set up to start at 8.30 this morning. They go on right through until 1.30. It's at the Gerringong Town Hall and Old School Park. There's heaps of stalls and a lot of delicious foods as well, including the famous Gerringong pies. Go and check that out. Playing in a few minutes for you, it's Joel Corry and MNEK, Head and Heart. 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

0: It's the Illawarra's best music, Wave 96.5. A couple of minutes away from 7 o'clock. That means all the latest news on the way. Then after that, we're back into the tunes with Smasia. Come now, do this dance for me. Some live. All over you, all over me. The song feels the sky. Plus, I'll play you some Ella Langley.
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12: It's all clear on the M1 this morning. Your travel time between Mount Ousley and Ingadine is 32 minutes. A reminder, there are ongoing works on the Mount Ousley interchange. Stop slow conditions are in place and there are no issues on Windang Road between Port Kembla and Shell Harbour both ways. 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That's the latest traffic on Wave 96.5, Illawarra's best music.
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9: Good morning, I'm Alana Riley. First to the US, where there's been a major update on Luigi Mangione, who's fronted court over the 2024 alleged shooting of United Healthcare boss Brian Thompson. Mangione has admitted in court to killing the 50-year-old in New York, pleading guilty to two federal stalking charges. The 28-year-old's lawyers are reportedly seeking separate state charges to be dismissed. Two men have been charged and one arrested over an alleged multi-million dollar cash smuggling operation from Tassie to Victoria. Federal police suspect the cash is allegedly proceeds of crime from the sale of illicit tobacco. During the searches of properties across two separate states, authorities claim they found millions in cash and tobacco, 9 kilos of silver bars, imitation firearms, and a rifle. A Senate inquiry looking into proposed changes to the National Disability Insurance Scheme has made just one recommendation in its report, that the reforms be passed. The laws would pave the way for a major overhaul of the NDIS, though critics warn it could harm vulnerable Aussies. And tributes are flowing for Aussie entertainer Johnny Young, who has died at the age of 79. Young, who was a host of Young Talent Time, passed following a brief battle with pancreatic cancer.
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9: In sport, the Dolphins have become the first side to leave Manly scoreless at Brookvale in 33 years, downing the Sea Eagles 22-0. Coach Christian Wolfe says it was a good performance.
13: Yeah, we came to play and just our defence was outstanding. Obviously, to keep them at zero, that was great for us. We showed some great desperation at times. We defended really well at other times.
9: Elsewhere, the Bulldogs' finals hopes are hanging by a thread after being thumped by the Rabbitohs 22-6. And Bangladesh hold a 153-run lead over Australia with 4 wickets in hand. Heading into day 3 of the first test in Darwin, the tourists finished day 2 at stumps 6 for 351, though the Aussies had a late boost with 3 quick wickets.
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0: Heading towards a top temp of 17 degrees today with a few showers across the Illawarra. Overnight tonight dropping down to 12 degrees and for tomorrow we should expect those showers to ease with a top of 17. At the moment it's 13 degrees in Dapto.
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0: 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Hello, it's Amy taking you through your morning. And if you are looking for something to do tonight, why not get yourself along to the Oaks Hotel in Albion Park Rail and go and see Wendy Matthews. Remember her voice? It is just incredible. Hey, there's not a cloud in sight. That one is The Day You Went Away. Or how about this one from her? Let's Kiss. Has so many great songs. If you want to get yourself along, head to theoakshotel.com.au and get yourself some tickets. Playing in less than 5 minutes for you, it's the Red Hot Chili Peppers with Other Side.
1: 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And somehow, you've got to do it all again for day two at the iHeartRadio Music Festival 2025.
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0: 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Lyndall and Crammy in next, and all the latest news on the way, plus more of the Illawarra's best music with some Taylor Swift. I remembered I loved you, came back when it mattered. I saw you standing there in the light of the window, wearing that same smile. And some Gwen Stefani. 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
16: In Ferrymurdo, the Princes Highway is waking up both ways. It's looking patchy between Elliott's Road and Taronji Road. A reminder, there are ongoing works on the Mount Ousley interchange. Stop slow conditions are in place and there are no issues on the M1 between Mount Ousley and Ingadine both ways. 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That's the latest traffic on Wave 96.5, the Illawarra's best music.
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6: Hey there, I'm Alana Riley. First to news in the US, Luigi Mangione has admitted in court to shooting UnitedHealthcare exec Brian Thompson in New York in 2024, pleading guilty to federal charges of stalking. New York Police Commissioner Jessica Tisch spoke to media outside court.
17: And to those who idolize Luigi Mangione, I say this, violence is not a cause.
6: The 28-year-old's lawyers will now seek to have separate state charges dismissed under double jeopardy, where you can't be prosecuted for the same crime twice. Back home, an interim report looking into the current GST carve-up deal for Western Australia has labelled it a costly mistake. The Productivity Commission has told the federal government it should be scrapped. A major search for a missing Aussie teen will enter its fourth day today after the woman failed to return from New South Wales bushland. 18-year-old Lily Cooper went hiking in Natai National Park on Wednesday and hasn't been seen since. Making other headlines, travellers heading in and out of Sydney Airport this weekend are reportedly being told to expect more delays as air traffic control remains in the spotlight. And viral toy Squishmallows is set to be turned into a movie. Amazon MGM will reportedly develop the flick, partnering with a Moana producer.
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6: In sport, Rabbitohs coach Wayne Bennett admits there's not much he isn't happy with after his side's 16-point win over the Bulldogs in Sydney. The Bunnies taking out the defeat 22-6. Bennett admits the fight isn't over yet, though.
18: Still 3 games to go in the season. We've been in the 8 nearly all season, so we're not there yet, so we've got to keep at it.
6: And the Dolphins have crushed the Sea Eagles 22-0 in Sydney, the first side to keep Manly scoreless at Brookvale in 33 years. And in cricket, it's looking like an uphill battle for the Aussies heading into day 3 of the first test against Bangladesh in Darwin. At stumps yesterday, Bangladesh held a 153-run lead over the Aussies at 6 for 351.
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20: Good morning. Hello. It's the weekend. How good? I have noticed I am aging, though, and one indication of that happening is me using the term back in my day a little too much. Finish that sentence for us coming up before 9. Also, in 2026, what would some of the classic fairy tales look like? Next, though, I'm a little angry. Lindell, as a close friend and colleague, is yet to notice something I've changed. Find out what it is next here at Wave 96.5.

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4: There's something I've changed over the past few weeks about myself, Lyndall, and you as a close friend and colleague are yet to say anything. I don't know whether you've noticed and maybe just haven't bothered to say anything.
2: Before you tell me.
4: Yes.
2: Just stand up.
4: Okay, yeah, I'll stand up because it might help.
2: Are you like doing like rainbow arms? Turn around?
4: What? No, hang on. Let me just say, what you're making me do all this like physical stuff, it's nothing to do with my appearance.
2: Well, how the hell am I meant to have noticed it then?
4: Okay, well, now you know that, you can't, your brain can't go anywhere else.
2: Are you a little less moody?
4: Well, no. Okay, I'll tell you what it is. Over the past couple of weeks, I have switched up for the very first time in many years the aftershave I wear, and you haven't noticed my new scent.
2: Are you joking?
4: No, I'm not joking at all. And over the past couple of weeks, I've like been ramping it up every day, like spraying more and more on myself until someone says, oh, you smell different, or oh, you smell nice, or you. And I'm like covered in the stuff today. Like it's, I can feel, that's why I was doing the arms, the rainbow arms. I'm trying to like spread the scent over your side of the desk and it's not working, is it?
2: I cut 3 inches off my hair and completely changed the blonde and you didn't notice it.
4: Yeah.
2: But I'm expected to smell a new smell on you.
4: Yeah, well, you know.
2: Are you joking?
4: You're quite nose driven. Like you do have a good sense of smell.
2: Do you know whose aftershave I always notice?
4: Oh, here we go. I'll get jealous now. Who?
2: Mick.
4: Oh, wow.
2: Mick's aftershave, every single time I smell, I'm like, oh, that smells really nice.
5: Mm-hmm.
2: I've never noticed
4: cool.
2: That you even wear aftershave.
4: Yeah, no, cool, that's good.
2: Because I can't smell it in here.
4: Is it maybe because you have a coffee, like first thing in the morning, so maybe all that coffee beans are up your nose? Because like when you go to Meyer or David Jones and you're doing the whole smelling the perfume, it's like...
2: No, because it cleanses the palate or something.
4: So that's what's happened. Maybe like it's like completely like you've got just coffee beans.
2: No, because if anything, it's meant to like open everything up so I can smell more.
4: It's a big change for me too. I used to use like this Nivea kind of like body wash.
2: And as if I'm going to smell Nivea.
4: Well, yeah. Yes. And then I changed from that a couple of weeks ago. I bought some Brute and I've been using that on my body now. And you haven't even noticed. So now, yeah, come and smell me now. Here, just smell my wrist. I'm covered in this stuff. I'm literally covered. Look.
2: I can't really smell it.
4: Oh, I seriously put so much on today. Knowing
2: it's
4: this
2: very...
4: is...
2: It's very subtle, the old Brute. There's not much going on. Can you get like a real aftershave? Like a proper one from like DJs or something?
4: Too expensive, mate. I'm in the discount aisle. I'm getting the cheap stuff. It's the good stuff.
2: Get a bit of Giorgio Armani.
4: Nah.
2: Acqua di Giò.
4: My David off Cool Water days are far behind me, mate. Thanks for not noticing, Lyndall.
2: Thanks for not noticing my haircut, Ryan.
4: Oh, well, at least we're even now, aren't we?
2: Anyway, whatever. You smell amazing. Good work.
4: Thank you. That's what I was hoping for. That's what I'm aiming for. If you notice something different about your friend or colleague today, make sure you say something. It's just nice to acknowledge them and let them know.
2: Who else is wearing Brute unless they're 75?
4: Okay.
2: We've got Jane from Albion Park on the phone. Now, Jane, just tell him what you have just said to producer Sam about who wears it in your life, please.
6: My 91-year-old father wears Brute.
2: Yep, there you go.
6: And he's got the bottle, he's got the soft bottle, he's got the deodorant, he's got it all.
4: Okay.
6: But it's all about longevity, Crammy, so keep doing it.
4: Well, maybe that's what it is, you know, maybe seeping into his pores, that's what's keeping him alive, the Brute. You wouldn't want to change it now.
2: I was just like Googling the difference between like Brute and like real aftershave. Brute's full of alcohol.
4: Oh, right. Well, no wonder I like it.
6: Not wearing it.
4: Oh, give me more. Didn't know I could drink
2: straight
4: it.
2: Straight in his pores.
4: I'm literally absorbing it every day. And I'm turning up to work drunk. No wonder.
6: Yeah.
4: Oh, that's great. Oh, I wonder why the last 2 weeks the shows have been slightly better. It's because I'm bloody tipsy. I'm brilliant.
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1: Now, it's good to finally have some backing from a very well-known and prominent university. Some thoughts I've had over the last couple of years with my kids. My daughter, 6. My son is 4. And, you know, when we, first had our kids, my parents gifted to me some old books they'd kept from my childhood. Mm-hmm. Remember like the little golden books? Do you remember them?
4: Yeah, okay. Of course. Yeah,
1: so
4: we all had them.
1: There's a whole bunch and stack of those. And in amongst those is some of like the classic kind of fairy tale stories we know, Red Riding Hood specifically being one of them. And
4: yeah.
1: I remember pulling it out a few years ago and contemplating reading it to my daughter at the time. I think she was only like 3 years old. And I just sort of very quickly went through the story in my head before reading it and then very quickly decided to put that book on the very bottom of the pile because the story, when you think about it, is so wrong. And Cambridge University has come out and, well, agrees with me, and they've had to give a content warning before a seminar discussing the classic fairy tale Little Red Riding Hood, advising that it would contain adult themes, adult content, and also themes of violence.
4: Well, it's 2026. We see trigger warnings on everything, do we not? And I feel like a couple of years ago they did it with the nursery rhymes and changed a lot of the wording because it wasn't PC enough. But I feel like you're right. When it comes to a lot of these fairy tales, like, don't even get me started on Hansel and Gretel. It's just dead set terrifying, is it not?
1: It really is. And I just cannot imagine a time where this was okay to be telling kids these stories. Like, it's nightmare material. Like, you're telling them stories about little children being eaten, their grandparents are dead, people are getting seriously injured. There's
4: But even, like, you know, three little pigs in a nursery rhyme and then, like, Goldilocks and stuff and the bears. Like, there's so many things. Like, I get it. She found a nice bed and had some nice porridge in the end, but come on.
1: Yeah.
4: I don't want to go to a random house in the woods and run into three bears that might all eat me.
1: So Lyndall and I this morning have put our brains to work and reimagined some of the classic fairy tales and what they would be like in 2026. So imagine you've got your little golden books and, you know, you flip it over. On the back, there's like a very quick kind of description, a synopsis, as you would, about the story. And look, let's be honest, some of the endings just have to change as well. So here for you this morning is a 2026 interpretation of some of the classic fairy tales we know.
4: Yeah, we'll kick it off with Rapunzel. A university undergrad living in a high-density off-grid tower negotiates boundaries with an overprotective guardian while exploring natural hair movement. After rejecting non-consensual climbing of her locks, she pivots to a remote freelance career in textile arts and uses her platform to advocate for accessible housing.
1: Oh, that sounds delightful. Oh, look at this one.
4: Isn't that nice?
1: This one's called Cinderella. I wonder what this one's all about. Oh, okay. A young woman escaping domestic labour exploitation forms a collective with local rodents and attends a high society networking event via zero-emission pumpkin transit. After rejecting a prince who uses footwear size as an identity metric, she launches a sustainable footwear startup funded by her godmother's venture capital. Oh, that's nice.
4: That sounds really nice, doesn't it? I'd read that. Mm. How about this one? It's called Snow White. An outdoor enthusiast escapes toxic family dynamics to set up a fair co-housing agreement with 7 short-stature miners. Following a toxicological event involving an unpasteurized apple, her prolonged nap is ended only after establishing full consent, leading to kingdom-wide reforms on workplace safety and education around boundaries.
1: Oh, that sounds wonderful. Oh, this one's called Sleeping Beauty. Oh, the cover looks nice. She's having a nice little... Let's see what this one's all about. A royal youth falls into a century-long wellness slumber following a workplace injury involving an unregulated spinning wheel. She is eventually woken by an advocate who respects personal space, prompting the kingdom to ban unverified magic practitioners and mandate annual ergonomic audits.
4: Okay. How nice does a century-long wellness slumber sound?
1: Does sound good.
4: Now, of course, the fairy tale in question at Cambridge University is Little Red Riding Hood.
1: Yeah.
4: This is what it might look like in 2026. A youth wearing high-visibility outerwear enters the forest to deliver plant-based meals to her senior relative. Upon encountering a wolf suffering from habitat displacement, the two engage in restorative justice. They draft a human-wildlife coexistence pact, and they open a community bakery.
1: Oh.
4: How nice.
1: They all sound very delightful and very correct for 2026, but in all honesty, they sound a little boring.
4: They're a bit naff, aren't they?
1: Yeah.
4: But that is the world we live in.
1: Yeah, very true. I think give me the originals. Just don't give them to my kids, that's all.
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3: I'm 44 years old, and I found myself using the term back in my day a little too much around my kids. Most recently, it happened when my kids were sitting there watching TV, and my boy jumped up off the lounge, grabbed the remote, and was trying to pause the live TV. I had to sort of stop him, be like, hey, mate, what are you up to? And he goes, oh, I'm just trying to stop the TV. I said, why, mate? He goes, I need to go to the toilet. I said, well, no, hang on. This is, you can't pause TV, mate. You can't. Why? That's what I said. Well, back in my day,
1: you'd wait for an ad break.
3: Exactly right. You would hold it. The ads would start. You'd sprint, and then you'd be like pushing your business as quickly as you could so you could get back before the ad break ended so you didn't miss any of the show.
1: Well, not only that, there was normally one toilet in the whole household and everyone needed to wee at the same time, did they not?
3: Yeah, they certainly did.
1: It was such a different time.
3: We've got some fantastic comments via the Wave 96.5 socials with more examples of how to finish the sentence, back in my day.
1: Yeah, Saf has written in with, back in my day, you had to use the phone book if you wanted to find someone's number. And Saf, the Teledex. Do you remember?
3: Oh, yes.
1: Your parents have a Teledex?
3: The little thing was on the front of it, all the letters. You'd like slide it down and then like push the big button at the bottom and it would open up to like the M section of the Teledex.
1: Yes. They were great.
3: Sometimes you didn't need that though, Lindell, because back in my day, you would just remember people's phone numbers.
1: Do you know your old phone number?
3: I do. I'm not going to say it on air because my parents still use it. They've moved. Like whenever they've moved, they've taken the number with them actually. So yes.
1: Oh, see, I don't remember anything, as you know. My brain retains no information, but 9024-7897 was the number that I grew up with.
3: And back in my day, Sharon said your friends would call and they would speak to your parents and refer to your parents as like Mr. and Mrs. and whatever their last name is. You'd be like, hi, Mrs. Rogers, it's Ryan. Can I speak to Lindell, please?
1: Yeah, but you'd have to get through 10 minutes of meaningless dribble with the parents before you even got time to talk to your friend.
3: Yeah.
1: But then how's Rhonda's one? If you did want to talk to like a boy on the phone, you had to try and carry the phone into another room if the cord was long enough and you'd hide. Yep. But then your sibling would always pick up the phone at the other end and listen to your entire conversation.
3: That was great. And then finally, cordless phones came about. Like that sort of took that away. But there was a time before cordless phones. What about the TV? I love this from Jasmine. Back in my day, I was the TV remote.
1: Yeah, very true. Who else we got? Maria, back in my day, we had to wait a week to get our photos developed.
3: So true. And like you had
1: you only had one shot, one take at it, and everyone had their eyes closed.
3: No retakes. You'd get it back. Half of them are overexposed. They're not even working. Everyone's got red eyes for some reason. They look like they're possessed by the devil. And that's it. You just got to deal with it. Put them in the album. That's how it is.
1: How's this one, though, from Jamie? Back in my day, I used to have to use MSN to tune birds.
3: So true. And that's if you could even get onto the internet. Like you were hoping to dial up, but mum was still talking to one of her friends on the phone. But then when she finally finished, you're like, oh, I can finally jump on an MSN to tune some birds. Let me just connect to the internet.
1: I was torch at this part. Is it going to connect? Is it not? Come on. Come on.
3: Come on. We're on. Hey, we're on. Oh. And look. Lindell sent me a message on MSN.
1: All right. Noise.
3: I'm in.
4: How you feeling? You feeling good?
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14: Memorial Drive is waking up in both directions this morning between East Coromel and Ballambi. The Princess Highway is also patchy in Ferrymuto between Elliott's Road and Taranaki Road, and it's all clear on the M1 if you're travelling between Mount Ousley and Ingadine. Census night was Tuesday, the 11th of August. There's still time to complete in the census. 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That's the latest traffic on Wave 96.5, the Illawarra's best music.
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15: Good morning, I'm Alana Riley. First to the US, where Luigi Mangione will be sentenced in December after admitting in court to shooting UnitedHealthcare boss Brian Thompson in 2024. The 28-year-old has pleaded guilty to two federal stalking charges. US District Attorney Jamie McDonald spoke to reporters outside court.
16: No grievance, political belief, or ideological cause can ever justify murder.
15: Back home, Australian authorities assure there is no tsunami threat to Australia after an undersea earthquake rocked waters near Indonesia this morning. The 7.7 magnitude tremor struck near the Flores region around 8 a.m. local time. Making other headlines, an interim report into how GST is currently carved up between the states claims the deal struck with WA is costly and needs to be changed. The WA Premier has labelled the report authors East Coast clowns. One Nation is calling for Australia to stop allowing migrants from high-risk nations that are on our country's do not travel list. And Australia's biggest spectator air show continues on the Gold Coast this weekend. It's the first time the event's been on since the city's beaches were ravaged by ex-cyclone Alfred in 2024.
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15: In sport, Manly's coach admits their loss to the Dolphins is disappointed. Kept scoreless at Brookvale overnight, the Sea Eagles were down 22-0. Kieran Foran says there's a few reasons things are disjointed at the moment.
17: At the end of the day, you know, we want to be able to handle that better. We want to be a footy club that can handle when things are going against us.
15: Elsewhere, the Bunnies down to the Bulldogs 22-6. Rumours are already swirling over who will take over the Maroons coaching gig after Billy Slater announced he's stepping down. Ben Teo and Matt Ballan are among the names being floated. And in cricket, the Aussies trail Bangladesh by 153 runs heading into the third day of the first test in Darwin. Bangladesh return at 6 for 351.
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1: Good morning. Trust you're enjoying your Saturday so far. Coming up for you, noticed something at the Macca's drive-thru this week on the way to work that had me asking many, many questions. But speaking of questions, our favourite colleague here at Wave 96.5 is the old bloke, Brian. He comes in and asks some pretty interesting questions to people with his senseless survey. We'll get to one of those up next, though. I've had a surge of activity in my inbox this week. It's really taken me by surprise. It's next on Wave 96.5.

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1: I'm normally a very level-headed human being.
0: And Cranick.
2: It's fair to say, I fly off the handle a little bit. 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
2: I have no idea why it's happened, but once again, Lindell, your Instagram DMs have been popping off.
1: It really has. And I don't know if you have paid any kind of attention to stories that I've posted over the last, like, 48 hours. Like, did you see anything that I posted over the weekend?
2: I did. You were at City to Surf. You were hosting that.
1: Yeah. Anything else?
2: And you went out. You had a friend in. I know, because you mentioned it last week. She was coming in from Queensland.
1: Yeah.
2: And you went out. You went to like a restaurant.
1: Yes.
2: That I'd heard of before.
1: Meat and Wine Co.
2: Meat and Wine Co. Because you tagged it. And then you were out for drinks afterwards, it looked like.
1: Yeah.
2: Yeah.
1: So I went out for cocktails. Did anything like catch your eye in any of those posts? Specifically, the posts with my best friend. Like, let's forget about City to Surf.
2: Mm-hmm. Yeah.
1: Anything over the weekend that I had posted that makes you go, oh, I'm going to slide into Lindell's DMs if you're a complete stranger?
2: Well, no. I mean, you looked good, if that's what it was.
1: Like, thanks, man. Appreciate it.
2: You looked happy, and it was nice to see you out, I guess.
1: You had a drink in your hand. Wow, that's unusual.
2: Yeah, no.
1: Nothing in particular?
2: This isn't about your appearance again, is it? Like, I didn't miss something different with your hair? Or no?
1: No.
2: Okay.
1: So I posted a photo of Bryony, my best mate and I.
2: Yes.
1: At Meat and Wine Co., but it wasn't me in the picture. I was cheersing her with a wine, and it was just a photo of her.
2: Right.
1: My caption.
2: Yes.
1: Can't remember what I wrote.
2: No.
1: It said date night.
2: Oh, okay. Interesting.
1: So since I have posted that, I've had so many, like, men.
2: Right.
1: That I don't know. On the night, it was like love heart emoji eyes and stuff like that.
2: Yes.
1: I was like, going on here?
2: Mm.
1: And then random people just kind of sliding into my DMs.
2: Yes.
1: And it wasn't until yesterday that Bryony's had people try and follow her and things like that as well. And I'm like,
2: all right.
1: Do people think I'm in a relationship with Bryony?
2: I mean, maybe. I mean, you speak a lot about how you've given up on the dating apps and men are a disaster. So maybe people are putting like two and two together and thinking that maybe you're just going to try things on the other side of the fence for a while.
1: But maybe if I write date night that I am actually on a date.
2: Mm, yeah, especially when you had that in there too. Yes. Yeah.
1: Really?
2: Mm.
1: Is this what men think? Is this how like their brains work?
2: Oh, you don't want to know what we think, mate.
1: Working with you for long enough, you have really opened my eyes to a lot of things. But
2: yeah.
1: Like, is this a reason to message someone? Like, do they now think they can be our additional? Like, if Bryony and I are together, they can be our third?
2: Yeah, well, to them I would say if Lindell has or had made that decision to change the teams, you sliding into the DMs is not going to make you a part of that.
1: Like, you're making it worse. There's no turning back. Once I go that way, I don't think I'm ever going back again.
2: You are the reason I'm wearing this uniform and playing for this team now, okay?
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3: Lyndall and I have had the absolute pleasure over the past couple of weeks of being joined by a brand new colleague. It's one that only pops in kind of every 4 years. It's whenever the census rolls around, when the Australian government decides to ask all those hard-hitting questions like, how many cars have you got at your place? He decides to pop on in and ask what I now believe to be the way more important questions with his senseless surveys.
1: Yeah, his name's Brian. He's an elderly gentleman, and we've made no secret of the fact that we absolutely adore him. I'm not going to lie. I am getting a little bit emotional about the fact that he's not going to be in the building for much longer. Like, I feel like he's my work bestie, and we really connect.
3: Okay, thanks.
1: Well, all right, when he's gone, yeah, you can have a turn. but I just, like, we stand in the kitchen together and we wait for the kettle to boil, and he always brings in the baked goods. You don't do any of that stuff with me.
3: Yeah, I mean, valid points that you're making, Lyndall, and I get it. The fact that you're resonating with, you know, like a nearly 80-year-old man more than me, that makes sense.
1: Says a lot about my personality.
3: It does.
1: I know that.
3: Yes. But he sits in his little cubicle here, hot desking and making phone calls, asking all the most important questions to the Australian population. So here's another one of his senseless surveys.
4: Hi, just kind of speaking.
5: Hi, this is Brian from the Australian Senseless Bureau. How are you?
4: Yeah, good, thank you. How are you?
5: Yeah, very good. Just wondering if you had a couple of seconds to answer a few more questions, since it'll only take a minute of your time.
4: Okay, yeah, that sounds good.
5: So the first question, Hanny, have you ever lied on your tax return? I'm not the police, I'm not the tax department, it's fine, you can be honest.
4: No, it's all right. No, not really.
5: This one's a little strange, but it's on the survey anyway. If you could replace all of the grass in the world with something else, what would it be?
4: No idea.
5: So think of like your public spaces, your parks and playgrounds. Instead of there being grass, what would you replace it with?
4: Trees, probably just more trees.
5: More trees. Okay, yeah, we can probably do that. More trees. If animals could talk, which species would be the rudest of them all, do you think?
4: A koala.
5: You think a koala would be rude if it could talk? Okay, no worries. I'll just...
4: Yeah.
5: Okay. The next question, what is something that doesn't really smell good, but you keep wanting to smell it?
4: I'm sorry, can you repeat that, please?
5: Yeah, what is something that doesn't smell good, but you just keep wanting to smell it?
4: Petrol?
5: Oh, petrol? I'm actually the same. Yeah, it's weird, isn't it?
4: Yeah, I don't like it, but then you kind of enjoy it
5: a
4: little bit.
5: It's very weird. It is.
4: Yeah.
5: Okay. Do penguins have knees?
4: No.
5: No knees?
4: No.
5: I actually don't know the answer to that question, whether it's right or wrong. I have no idea. It's just a general question. We're just trying to gauge whether people have much education about penguins or not. They haven't written here.
4: I don't have a lot.
5: No, yeah, neither, honey, neither.
4: Thanks. Bye.
6: Okay, nobody panic. Why is there a mattress in the hallway?
7: Oh, that's not even the biggest issue. There's a tiger in the bathroom.
6: No, that's fine. It's fixable.
7: Fixable?
6: Your new face tattoo?
7: What do you mean?
6: Oh, it's fixable. Probably washes off.
7: What?
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2: I've made no secret of the fact that it's been a big week for me. I've done a lot of additional hours outside of this building this week doing sports stuff.
5: Yep.
2: I've hit this stage of delirium.
5: Yeah.
2: That I don't know what's real and what's not. I am very tired. I've had probably 3 hours sleep.
5: Yep.
2: Last night and the night before because I was working.
5: Yeah, but yesterday as part of 1K Wordplay, I was chosen as our player and we've had this thing going for a while now where if you or I fail and get 0 out of 3 correct, we have been wagering certain particular things. Like there's been car washes and...
2: Yeah, but you've never done any of it. I feel like...
5: Okay, well, neither of you.
2: Well, I think there's only like one time that I was supposed to have done something for you.
5: Yeah, because you never fail. You're so perfect.
2: Oh, come on. but look, this morning I had no faith that you were going to fulfill your commitments and obligations to bring me a coffee and a Red Bull like you promised me yesterday after 1K Wordplay.
5: Mm-hmm.
2: So I called through this morning and I got one of these new McCafe Red Bull and peach drinks. So delicious, by the way.
5: Yeah.
2: And I was waiting for ages because the person in front of me had put like this mammoth order in. And I remember looking over at one point while I was in the drive-thru. I'm like, how many people are in that car? Because she's taking ages to put her order in.
5: Mm.
2: Realised it was only two of them in the front seat. And then they waited for ages for their order.
5: Yes.
2: Get a huge big bag, which is all well and good. But then the tray comes through the window.
5: Yes.
2: There's their coffee order.
5: Uh-huh.
2: And McFlurries. I was like, it's 4:30 in the morning.
5: Yeah, that's true.
2: Who's ordering McFlurry? Like, why are people ordering McFlurries at 4:30 in the morning? And the soft serve machine works at 4:30 in the morning. This is brilliant to know.
5: It wasn't even on, let alone working at 4 in the morning. That's,
2: if you're going to get one first thing before it needs to be cleaned throughout the day or it's not working.
5: Yeah.
2: But
5: a 4 a.m. McFlurry.
2: Does anyone do that? Is that normally a thing? But again, I could be dreaming. I might have made this up in my own head. I'm not really sure.
5: I mean, I'm just theorising now out loud. Maybe it's people that have had a big Thursday night, like Silent Disco was on last night at the Illawarra Hotel. Maybe the.
2: But are you staying up till 4:30?
5: Oh, maybe sometimes. I don't know. And then
2: what's open till 4:30?
5: Mate.
2: Anywhere? Yeah. Is there stuff open?
5: Maybe. I think there is, yeah. Some, maybe not till 4, but till 2 or 3.
2: But that's a genuine question because you know that I don't go out at night anymore.
5: I think you could go to like West Illawarra or somewhere like that and sit in the VIP room if you wanted to have a few
2: till that time of day?
5: I think so, yeah. And or like maybe it's someone coming off shift work. Like maybe they've just finished work. And
2: she might have been in work clothes. I'm here for it. Mm. I would love to do dessert for breakfast.
5: True.
2: I've just never done it in my whole life.
5: Neither. Well, we might find out in a second what's going on because Craig's given us a call. Good morning, Craig.
6: Morning, Crammy. How are you?
5: Good. Welcome to Lyndall's Dream. Now,
2: am I awake, Craig?
6: Lyndall, I don't know whether you are. Like most days, I think you're pretty much the same, aren't you?
2: Come on, Craig.
6: I think Crammy carries the show most days.
2: I beg your pardon.
5: Hey, Craig, I think what Craig's trying to say is... Every day you get to work with me is like a dream, Lyndall. So that's something.
2: not what he's saying at all. But anyway, Craig, go on.
5: Are you an early morning McFlurry person, Craig? You got one?
6: No, I can't say I've ever done it, but a thick shake. I'd have a thick shake, and I don't really see the difference in a thick shake to McFlurry. They're ice cream and ice cream, aren't they?
2: Yeah, I guess so.
5: Maybe a bit more socially acceptable. Like Lyndall wouldn't question a thick shake coming out of the window.
2: No, I probably wouldn't actually.
5: Yeah, right.
6: Yeah.
5: Okay.
6: I don't see much difference in it. Nothing wrong with that.
2: What's your go-to McFlurry, Craig?
6: Oreo.
5: Okay, what's your go-to Macca's burger?
6: Junior burger, actually.
5: Junior?
2: Who?
5: Craig?
6: The old junior burger, yeah.
5: Grow up,
6: the old
5: Craig.
6: Junior burger or a real fresh fillet of fish.
2: Why are they called junior burgers? Is that just a cheeseburger?
6: They're called hamburgers now, back in the day, it used to be junior burgers.
5: It's a cheeseburger without cheese. That's what it is. I remember the
2: junior burgers. But I just don't know what was on them.
5: He also said a fillet of fish. You miss that?
2: No,
5: like,
2: I know.
5: Craig?
6: It's got to be fresh. Like, otherwise, they're just...
2: They're all fresh because no one orders them. So they have to make it on the spot.
5: A grown man getting junior burgers, Craig. Come on, seriously.
6: Yeah, yeah, yeah.
5: All right, thanks. Thanks for your call.
6: Guys, love
1: bye.
6: You
1: bye.
6: Day.
1: Bye. Bye. Bye. 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
7: 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Well done. 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